0: Mike. Falta con mi cerro.
1: People in uniform pointing at M5, supposed to be for her. Our crisis budget for Laura.
0: Yes, sir.
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1: Sir, flight level 330.
0: You're in the air 188, thank you. Clear climb, flight level 330.
1: Roger, flight level 330 in India 188.

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Yeah, go ahead. Yes, it's just that you wonder one other aircraft there, yeah, and I'll be transferring you to Shamrock and go to the street now. I do, it is a 3-0.

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0: 12, please.
1: And he has 6 Hotel Z, you confirm squawk. Area 6 Hotel Zulu, thank you, identifying clear from Venner to Lippi. Affirm Venner, Lippi.

Yes, he says, "Hi, Zulu, of course, clear time now, flight level 370.

0: Talk.
1: Yeah, 256. Very good morning. That ends 562 from Resnor to Fulton.

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Good morning, identifying cloud from Venner to Liffey. Reach 205H and identifies to direct Donib. From free speed from Venner. And the squawk, please. Atari 8171, confirm squawk.

44, very good morning. Identified and cleared from Resno to Morag. Qatari 8171, Shannon, confirm your squawk, please. Jetliner 5 Bravo, contact Scottish 129 or decimal 1. Good morning to you.

1-800-844-844. Just your traffic, would you be able to accept flight level 400 either now, or I can leave it for 20 minutes? Would you like it now, or would you prefer to wait 20? 1-800-844-844, thank you, clear time, flight level 400.

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770, I think you identified, cleared from Resnor to Baltham.

70, Sean. Okay, at you traffic, you have a flight over 400 this morning. Alpha 70, thank you. Here time, flight over 400.

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You call London 132.860. 132.860. 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That's where we just called it. Roger, that was sent in there. Thank you.

0: 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Virgin 92, Mike Charlie, Bravo 390, Evan.
1: 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I've had some reports of light chop north of your position, and that's the only report.

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2: 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Lufthansa 445, heavy, level 380.
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0: 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Goodbye.
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0: Hello, Shamrock One Yankee Lima, this is Victor Robbie, Nose 288, extend this 210.
1: Shamrock One Yankee Lima, Shannon Control, identified clear to Tawbury, continue descent to flight level 80.
0: Tawbury, continue descent to flight level 80, Shamrock One Yankee Lima.

0: I'm off one Yankee Lima, contact Shannon, approach 121.4, goodbye.
1: 121.4, Shannon, boy, Yankee Lima.
2: Standing control, American 100, flight level 390.
0: American 100, Shannon, control identified.

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1: Shamrock, One Echo Alpha, Shamrock Control, identified, cleared to Tawbury, continue descent to fly level 80.
0: Tawbury, descend level 80, Shamrock, One Echo.

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1: JetBlue 331, Shannon, control identified.
2: Shannon, good morning, this is Shamrock 122 at a 34.7, descending 250, routing OLAP.
1: Shamrock 122, Shannon, control identified. Continue descent to flight level 170, on transition maintain 270 knots.
2: Descent 170, Shamrock 122.

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0: Descent flight level 170, I've been on transition, 7-1, Papa Romeo.
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0: Shannon, good morning. Shepherd 1 Mike, November, passing 360, descending 330 Lapa.
1: Shamrock 1 Mike, November, Shannon Control identified. Continue descent to flight level 170.
0: Please descend to level 170, Shamrock 1 Mike, November.

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1: Charmark 1, Mike, November, maintain 280 knots.
2: 280, Charmark 1, Mike, November.
3: Control, good morning, Austrian 3-8 heavy, flight level 3-8 here in South Coco.
1: Austrian 3-8, China control identified.

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0: 7:30 morning, Ocean 51. How do you use level 3
1: Chinese? Ocean 51, China Control, identified. French Post 7, November, November, continue descent by level 200.
2: Yeah, descent by level 200, French Post 7, November, November.

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1: Delta 90, Shannon Control, identified.
0: Shannon Delta 90, we've been getting constant weight drop here for probably the last 10 minutes. Do you know how the rides are ahead?
1: Somewhat. Secret Niner Echo, any turbulence in the last 10 minutes or so?
2: Very light, Secret Niner Echo, thank you.
1: Thank you, break Delta 90, only traffic guy up ahead is 100 miles ahead, 380, very light, she said, over the last 10 minutes or so.
0: And Delta 90, thank you for the report, would I like to put level 370 on request?
1: Delta 90, climb to flight level 370.
0: Climb to 370, Delta 90.
1: Shamrock 11 Papa, descent flight level 170.
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3: Good morning, this is 170-5-4-5-0-8-4-4-Rock.
1: This is 170, China Control identified.
3: JetBlue 1620 out of 358 for 370.
1: JetBlue 1620, China Control identified. Just for information, traffic at 380, about 100 miles ahead, has reported just some light turbulence.
3: Okay, thanks, JetBlue 1620. Hello, Shannon, UPS 204, flight level 340.
1: UPS 204, China Control identified.

0: Jasper 1 at 620, Sound Control.
1: Sorry, say again, for Jasper 1, 620.
0: Can I just get a ride report, sir, for traffic behind?
1: A little bit of a light drop, Jasper 1, 620.
0: Light drop only, copy, thank you, sir.

0: Your dial is at 1-907 control. Good morning, you are identified.
1: 7-1,
0: Soldier 567, Sending control. Good morning, identified.
1: 7-989-8-9-345 for level 330.
0: United 989 Sending control. Good morning, identified.

0: Jet 170, contact landing speed 135.255. Good morning.
1: Oh, it's 135.255. 170, good morning.

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1: United 7-0, Shannon Control, good morning, identified.
0: Good morning.

0: morning. Good morning, November 272, Bravo Charlie, flight level 410.
1: November 272, Bravo Charlie, sending control. Good morning. You are identified.

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1: 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GPS 204, contact Shannon Control, please, 120.040, good morning.
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0: good morning. Seabird 40 Foxtrot, maintaining flight level 270.
1: Seabird 40 Foxtrot, standing control, good morning. You are identified.
0: Thank you.

0: 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November 165, Quebec Sierra, level 450.
1: November 165, Quebec Sierra, Shannon Control. Good morning. You are identified.
2: 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Good morning, in Bombola. On flight level, T90.
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3: Shannon, good morning, Mumbai 70 Zulu, flight level 400.
1: Shannon 70 Zulu, Shannon Control, good morning, you are identified.
4: Shannon, good day, United 40, flight level 330.
1: United 40, Shannon Control, good morning, you are identified.

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0: Houston, my God, 419,
1: 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Good morning, you are identified.

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1: Seabird 216, Charlie.
0: Hello, Seabird 216, climbing 390.
1: Seabird 216, sending control, good morning, you are identified.

Delta 130, Sunning Control. Good morning. You are identified. I've had no addresses left in my sector, sir.

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1: Speedbird 20 Romeo, sounding control. Good day, you are identified.
0: Sounding control, good morning. Speedbird 63 Hotel, flight level 390 to Fontbury.
1: Speedbird 63 Hotel, sounding control. Good morning, you are identified.
2: Delta 72, flight level 370.
1: Delta 72, sounding control. Good morning. You are identified.
3: Good morning. Airfront
1: 345, Mike, heavy, 72. Airfront 345, Mike, sounding control. Good morning. You are identified.
4: Good morning. Speedbird 10, flight level 370, the engine.
1: Seabird 180, sounding control, good morning, you are identified. Speak to INFET, please, India November, Fox Echo, Charlie.
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5: Mike, and Delta 78, level 360.
1: Delta 78, sounding control, good morning, you are identified.

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0: Yes, ma'am. There's some light to moderate bombs here at 37. Is 390 open?
1: Delta 106, that's a standby, so I need to check that one with London.
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1: Shamrock 1, Tango Charlie, Sherman Control, Eastwick SMI, Jim, you are identified.
0: Good morning, Airfront 137, Tango Heavy, high level 40, please move up.
1: Airfront 137, Tango, Sherman Control, good morning, you are identified.
0: Shannon, Delta 78, request for level 370.
1: Delta 78, continue flight heading, please, on the heading, climb to flight level 370.
0: Present heading, climb flight level 370, Delta 78.
1: Seabird 180, Shannon, continue flight heading, on the heading, descend to flight level 360.
0: On heading, Seabird 160,
2: yeah. And good morning, Air India 191, flight level 320, direct 360.
1: Air India 1901, Shannon Control, good day, you are identified.

0: Paper 20 Romeo at London, request not above Mach decimal 81. So that is Mach decimal 81 or less, please, on the street.
1: 81 will be 7 2 0 7.

0: Lieutenant, good morning. So the 020 flight level 350.
1: Sky 0020, Sunny Control, good morning. You are identified.

0: 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Resume on navigation in effect.
1: What up, in effect? Speaker 180.
0: Delta 78, thank you, sir. Resume on navigation in effect.
1: Hey, navigation in effect, Delta 78.
0: Postman 2960, send and descend, fifth flight level 80.
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0: Do you have any ride reports up ahead at 370?
1: Just 78, sorry, no information. You can, I'll be transferring to London in about 2 minutes, somewhere. I just made all the planes have been well behind you along the west of Ireland.

0: inquiring under 540 Machado, flight level 4, 7 level 90, back to Orton.
1: 5 5 5 5 5 5 5 5 5 5 5 5 5 5 5 5 5 5 5 5 5 5 5 5 5 5 5 5 5 5 5 5 5 5 5 5 5 5 5 5 5 5 5 5 5 5 5 5 5 5 5 5 5 5 5 5 5 5 5 5 5 5 5 5 5 5 5 5 5 5 5 5 5 5 5 5 5 5 5 5 5 5 5 5 5 5 5 5 5 5 5 5 5 5 5 5 5 5 5 5 5 5 5 5 5 5 5 5 5 5 5 5 5 5 5 5 5 5 5 5 5 5 5 5 5 5 5 5 5 5 5 5 5 5 5 5 5 5 5 5 5 5 5 5 5 5 5 5 5 5 5 5 5 5 5 5 5 5 5 5 5 5 5 5 5 5 5 5 5 5 5 5 5 5 5 5 5 5 5 5 5 5 5 5 5 5 5 5 5

0: 540 Lima Charlie, climb to flight level 330.
1: Flight level 330, enter 540 Lima Charlie.
0: Shannon, morning, 2-8-1, base 2-3, follow 3-9-0. 2-8-1, Victor Shannon, clear, radar, contact.

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1: Lansdowne, level 240, direct Lansdowne.

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1: 1445, Shannon, good day. We're at a contact, Atlantic, flight level 270.
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1: Climb flight level 350, Ryanair 8993. Shannon, GPS 248, request lower and 32.
0: GPS 248, Shannon, good day, radar. A question, DCI for flight level 80, and for now, no speed restrictions.
1: Transit 7 level 80, no speed restrictions for now, GPS 248.

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1: 135-23, Shamrock 8902, go ahead.
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0: It's just 9.5. I didn't get a feedback. I'm not sure if you were listening. I identified.
1: Okay.

0: Okay, then Niner have X-ray process line level 100, Sammy 160 to Bentley.
1: Ryanair 985, X-ray is warning center control identified. Continue time unrestricted to flight level 260.
0: Sam level 260 unrestricted, Niner have X-ray.

0: shot at morning. Right there is the 4-week strike. I'm from 150 P-Bank.
1: Ryanair 74, this is Charlie. Good morning. Confirm passing level.
0: The passing level 30.6.
1: Ryanair 74, this is Charlie. Shadow control identified. Time on restricted to that level 3. Please don't get too bad luck.
0: Time on restricted to that level 22. Restricted to that level 74, this is Charlie.
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0: 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Now, cycle 127, 7, 11, until finished.
1: Cycle 7, November, November, good morning, channel control, identify, clear to Garrett, and confirm, confirm, request 11.
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1: 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Climb unrestricted 502, 302, Liffey.
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0: And under 722, descending through 310 for 210 and 250 knots.
1: American 722, good morning, Lieutenant Control, identified for sensor flight level 170, maintain assigned seat.
0: Sensor flight level 170, maintain assigned seat, American 722.

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1: 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Ryanair 7 Golf, good morning, confirm passing number.
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0: 288. We're descending at a flight level 283 and flight level 210.
1: 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Channel control identifies the center flight level 80 to Tobri.
0: Center flight level 80 and we're clear direct Tobri, United 288.

0: Runway 9 at 1 9 on the right.
1: 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at 1 9 at 1 9 on the right. 1 9 at 1 9 at 1 9 on the right. 1 9 at 1 9 at 1 9 on the right. 1 9 at 1 9 at 1 9 on the right. 1 9 at 1 9 at 1 9 on the right. 1 9 at 1 9 at 1 9 on the right. 1 9 at 1 9 at 1 9 on the right. 1 9 at 1 9 at 1 9 on the right. 1 9 at 1 9 at 1 9 on the right. 1 9 at 1 9 at 1 9 on the right. 1 9 at 1 9 at 1 9 on the right

0: Summer 6 Papa Whiskey, Shannon Hill 2, radar contact, climb flight level 280.
1: Climb flight level 280, and we're estimating that for now, 0628.
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0: Ryanair 33 Victor November, Summit Terra, direct to Aslan. 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
0: Ryanair 85, Hotel Yankee, Shannon Time, 2502,
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0: gentlemen, my name is John Rafferty. I'm sorry for the time to the contact.
1: 771 Kilo San Solo to radar contact. Time to correction there. Regret to Evan, time to 230.
0: Devon, time to 230. I'm a little kiddo.

0: Thank you, Marker Shannon, Delta 258, checking on. That's flight level 260, descending to flight level 230.
1: Delta 258, coming to close. Good morning to you. Radar contact, descend to flight level 170.
0: I continue descend to flight level 170, Delta 258.

0: Hello, good morning, Ryanair. This is the Lima Cat Bank. Passing flight level 320, descending flight level 200 on the heading 277.
1: Ryanair 20, Lima Cat Bank, thank you. Continue presence, sorry, radar contact. Continue presence heading due to traffic and descend to flight level 100.
0: Continue present heading, descend flight level 100, Ryanair 20, Lima Cat Bank. Descending

0: Shannon, United 310, flight level 290, descending 230.
1: No, 310, Shannon Control, thank you. Radar contact, descend to flight level 170.
0: Descend to 170, United 310.

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2: Hello, China is Air Canada 916 with US flight level 260, descending flight level 230.
0: Air Canada 916 on LO2, radar contact. We're facing into Dublin, speed restriction 260 knots indicated.
2: 260 knots indicated, Air Canada 916.
0: Air Canada 916, China descent flight level 170.
2: And descent flight level 170, Air Canada 916.
3: Shannon, good morning from a morning three golf for the sunny flight level 230 Olapo, NEC.
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1: Dublin 12, Niner 180 with
2: 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Tag Raleigh, Niner 14,
0: back out of Dublin, 210, back to Dublin. Niner 14, back out of good morning to you, radar contact, you send over 120.
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3: 176,
1: China Hello 2, radar contact, speed restriction 250, knots indicated.
3: Alright, 250 knots indicated, Delta 176.
1: Shamrock 1, SA, Golf, report speed to Dublin, control 129er, decimal 180, all the best.
0: Speed to Dublin, 129, 180, good morning, Shamrock 1, 183, Golf.

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0: Liner 701, correction, Liner 2701, contact Caucus Host, 119er, that's 19er, good day. 119er, that's 19er, Liner 2701, okay. Gotcha, 176, report speed, it's open control, 129er, that's 180 by now.
1: 129er, 180, we'll report speed, open 176.

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1: 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Continue on that heading, 2-traffic.

0: Hotel Good Morning, get 3841 for 7 out of 29741 for 210.
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1: Ryanair 6431, China, descend to flight level 80.
2: I think flight level 80, around 6431.

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1: Turn left heading 255.
0: Left heading 255, I'm just watching. With you at the moment. Could I just get your latest weather, please?
2: The current wind is 240 degrees 5 knots with cavalcade. Temperature plus 18, dew point plus 10, and QNH 1019er. Expect straight in ILS Sulu runway 26.
0: So straight in ILS Sulu runway 26 and QNH 1019er. Thanks very much for that, and we'll speak to you again next day.
2: Roger.
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3: 12 to 270, indicator left, WA41.

0: SW841, report speed restriction to Dublin Control 135, this is 655. Bye now.
1: Report speed to 135 at 655. Have a good day, SW841.
2: Canada, good morning, Air Canada 800, 3160, descending clear level 250, heading 115 degrees.
0: Air Canada 800, channel hello to radar contact, continue on that heading due traffic, descend to flight level 170.
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4: Shannon, good morning. Shamrock 49, whiskey passing level 160 for level 190, direct
0: Nissan. Shamrock 49, whiskey Shannon Control. Good morning to you. Radar contact. Here, direct to Bamba, climb to flight level 270.
4: Climb level 270 and direct Bamba, Shamrock 49.
5: Whiskey, approaching landing position. After 73 whiskey, right. Just confirm, is it a touch and go in Shannon?
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1: Shamrock 106, on control today to radar contact. Shamrock 106, on the speed restriction on transition 270 knots indicated or less.
0: 270 knots, Shamrock 106.
2: Good morning, United 23, flight level
1: 29
2: decimal 4 for flight level
1: 210.
2: We have Romeo.
1: United 23, Shannon Control, good day. Radar contact, descent flight level 170, speed restriction 270 knots indicated.
2: Okay, descend flight level 170, 270 knots indicated, United 23.
1: Ryanair 3, Tango Express, Shannon, descent flight level
3: 100. Descent flight level 100, Ryanair 3, Tango Express.
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3: 134630, Shamrock 49, Whiskey, good day.
0: Hello, Shamrock 776, climate side 160, direct to Olafo.
1: Shamrock 776, Shannon, control is out to you. Radar contact, confirm passing flight level.
0: Passing 119 left.
1: Shamrock 776, Shannon, thank you. Climate side level 240.
0: Good, climate side level 240, Shamrock 776.
4: Tango 1, show final Tango, we see passing level 281250 level.
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3: Gunnell Tower, hello again, Ryanair 3 Tango X-ray. We are on the 090 radial from Connaught at 40 miles, descending through flight level 130, direct Hexpo.
4: Ryanair 3 Tango X-ray, Connaught to continue to Hexpo, straight in Isle of Sula, runway 26. Descend now 5,000 feet, QNH 1019, a report localizer established.
3: Descend altitude 5,000 feet on the QNH 1019, and we're clear for the straight in approach, Isle of Sulu runway 26, and Wilco, Ryanair 3 Tango X-ray.

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0: 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On track to help up. Seven flight over 1 10 near passing now. Flight level left 65. The score is 6241.
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1: Tango 3 Tango X-ray, surface wind 280 degrees, 4 knots, runway 26, clear to land.
0: Clear to land, runway 26, Ryanair 3 Tango X-ray.

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2: Good morning, we're at Stein Hotel with you, bus flight level 251 descending 210, direct to Lapa.
3: Stein Alexander Hotel with Lieutenant Control, good morning, radar contact descent flight level 170.
2: Descent flight level 170, Stein Hotel with you.

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1: Ryanair 1-8 Hotel Juliet, Shanks Hotel, good day to you. Radar contact, climb level 290.
0: Climb level 290, Ryanair 1-8 Hotel Juliet.

0: Dennis Road this morning, Mr. Ryanair, 972 to the hotel, passing flight level 43, Dennis flight level 90, LC1 November, correct.
1: Ryanair 972 to the hotel, Shannon Control, thank you, radar contact, clear direct to NOR, last time flight level 230.
0: Flight level 230, direct NOR, Ryanair 972 to the hotel.
1: Ryanair 18 to the hotel, Juliet, Shannon, confirm passing level.
2: I think flight level 114.

0: 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Delta 44 Heavy 2-9-4 descending 210.
1: Delta 44 Sonic Control, good morning to you. Radar contact descend to flight level 170.
0: Flight level 170, Delta 44 Heavy.

0: Okay, Mike Zulu, Papa Golf, Juliet, climbing Mike Little 604 at 9000. Mike Zulu, Papa Golf, Juliet, Chunk Control, thank you. 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
0: Hi, could I get your latest MET data, please?
1: Yeah, surface wind is 250 degrees 4 knots from May 26 News. Temperature plus 1.8 and the QNH 1019R.
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1: November 905, Tango Fox, Lieutenant Control, good day to you, contact level 310, confirm squawk.
0: I maintain flight level 310, we're squawking 6461.
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2: 73 Whiskey, Shannon, good day to you, identified, no, on traffic, 4 foot of them.
0: We'll call Buckingham.

0: Roger, is that a temporary closure?
1: Just a temporary closure for now, please.
0: Roger, that's it. So talk to you soon.
2: Good morning, TSC Shamrock 118, which you're at level 280 for 210, and we're approaching the LAMPO.
0: Shamrock 118, Sean, thank you. Radar contact, descend to flight level 170.
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1: Hotel Hotel South Shannon, you're 555 for me.
0: Hotel Hotel South, 7172, just airborne now at 780, that's an AO. Would like to open up our IFR plan to Liverpool and Hill Golf, Golf Papa.
1: Yeah, Hotel Hotel South, Roger, your squawk today is 2625 and the northern QNH is 1019.
0: 625 1019, I'm going to be out of the top.

0: Mike Zulu, Papa Golf Juliet, contact Shannon Control 134, that's from 630, bye now.
1: 134, that's from 630, that's correct. Mike Zulu, Papa Golf Juliet, yes.

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2: Hotel, Hotel Golf Sound. Just confirm you're requesting 60 on Mevry.
3: We're going to just clear the Connaught zone here, and we've been requesting flight number 90 for the cruise. We have Mevry, but we'll take more southerly to get it to the Hotel Golf.
2: 60 is approved. We'll need you to track west, sorry, east for the moment, if you could.
3: Tracking east now,
2: it was
3: just we're aware of the
2: Connaught
3: zone, they will stay below that for now, and
2: then
3: we'll climb after, if that's okay with the
2: call. Oh yeah, that's even better, yeah. Direct to Mevry for now, and if you could
3: clear controlled airspace for the moment. We'll go to Mevry for now, on the call.
2: If there is one Ryanair inbound, he'll be tracking, please.
3: Okay, so go, thanks.

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1: Good morning, this is 181, descending flight level 200, on course to Burnett, leaving now 288.
2: Atlas 1881, climate control, identified.
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0: Connacht, morning, Ryanair 5 Zulu Victor, calling on box 2, requesting your weather.
1: Ryanair 5 Zulu Victor, Connacht, morning. The wind at field 240 degrees 5 knots. With cab okay, temperature plus 1.8, dew point plus 1.1, Connacht QNH 1019er. Expect straight in Isle of Sula, runway 26.
0: Expect Isle of Sula, runway 26, QNH 1019, and should be with you at 50. Ryanair 5 Zulu Victor, bye.
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2: 4, 3, 5, 6, 5, 5, 6, 7, 1, 8, 1, 5, 5.

0: Ryanair 5 Zulu, Vista Descent 2, flight level 1, correction descent, flight level 200.
1: 10-4-2, and Ryanair 5 Zulu. Base Ryanair, Ryanair 2 Hotel Golf, flight level 250, flight level 90.
0: Ryanair 2 Hotels off, good morning, Shannon Control, right on to flight. Correction time, flight level 230, unrestricted, 2-2, let's go.
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0: 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Confirm your altitude.
1: We are setting 1019 and we're showing 4,400. Would you let us down 100?
0: Hey, fair match, just until the Connacht inbound.
1: Roger, what's up, Hunter Delco?
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3: 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I have no further traffic for you. 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
1: Radar service terminated. Tower 130.705. Contact 50 next flight. Tower Ryanair 5, Zulu Victor, hello again, passing flight level 142, descending flight level 100, inbound Hexbow, 23 miles to Hexbow.
2: Ryanair 5, Zulu Victor, can I continue to Hexbow straight in, ILS Zulu, runway 26 descent. Flight level 80, report 30, connect TME.
1: Send flight level 80 to expect ILS 26, and call at 30, Ryanair 5, Zulu Victor. Ryanair,
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0: Exec, how do you want information?
1: Exec, you want that's now 75, we're just north of Oxford, that it should be going by Hex.
0: Exec, how do you want Roger, QNH 1020, Hex, that's Dallas, no one talks to effect, you can board 5 back.
1: 1020, we should be down there on the hour, exactly.

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1: WestJet 46, good morning, Shannon Control, identify the center flight number 170.
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0: Descend 5,000 feet, QNH 1019, Wilco, Ryanair 5 Zulu Victor.
2: Ryanair 161, Bravo, good morning, Shannon Control, identified. I'm unrestricted to factor 230, switch to Bamba.
3: I'm unrestricted to factor 230, direct Bamba, Ryanair 161.
2: I said 46, contact Dublin 1290.180 off the way.
3: 129.90 west of 46.
2: I said 46, negative 1290.180 off.
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2: Runner 5 Zulu Victor, we're localized established at Expo.
1: Runner 5 Zulu Victor, descend 3000 feet, clear LS Zulu Romeo 26, report 5 miles.
2: Descend 3000 feet, cleared ILS 26, we'll go Runner 5 Zulu Victor.
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0: 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Delta Alpha Alpha Charlie Echo, passing 50244, descending 50190, with the name please.
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1: Good morning,
2: Shannon
1: Control,
2: light up. Hello, Shannon, FedEx 5050, maintaining 130. Maintain this heading and climb 260. Christian, confirm 280. Climb 280, maintain this heading, and requesting flight level 360 for a final.
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0: 25 Zulu Victor, 5 miles.
1: Runway 5 Zulu Victor, surface wind 260 degrees, 5 knots. Runway 26, clear to land.
0: Clear to land 26, Runway 5 Zulu Victor.

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9: Hi, good morning, Executive
0: 6. Executive 6, Shannon information, the Shannon QNH 1020 has passed out.
9: 1020, we're in the convoy here, two helicopters en route to Old Head, estimating Old Head at 27.
0: Time 27 is copy. And next report to be in front of us.
9: Next report
10: 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Good morning, Exec Heli 5.
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0: Yeah, I'm sure you're aware of the other two Zach Eddies, the two Zach Eddie 5 and Zach Eddie.
1: Yeah, I have them on a couple of things here, and I have them scheduled ahead.

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2: 18 Bravo Kilo, good morning, Shannon Control, identified. 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
3: to Pampa, Ryanair 1-8,
1: Shannon, hello, Ryanair 5663, X-ray, passing 3,900 feet, climbing flight level 90 on the Elgos 1 Bravo departure in Knock, squawking 1442.
2: Ryanair 5663, X-ray, good morning, Shannon Control, identified. Climb unrestricted flight level 250, clear to Beaufort.
1: Climb unrestricted flight level 250 and clear to Beaufort, Ryanair 5663, X-ray.

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1: Leonard, 6432, good morning, Shannon Control, identify time, unrestricted to Santa WC, please get up here to lift the bike turn.
0: Bike turn to lift the Santa WC, please run the circuit, Leonard, 6432.
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1: 22, copy. 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
1: Shannon 6 Yankee, climb 160, track in route.
2: Ryanair 6 November Yankee, Shannon, good morning. Confirm passing of it.
1: Okay, 5-0-1-1-5.
2: Thank you. Identified and confirm request. Post
1: 240, Ryanair 6 November Yankee.
2: Ryanair 6 November Yankee, climb initially flight level 200.
1: Flight level 200, Ryanair 6 November Yankee.
3: Fine, control, endurance, 4 kilo, climb flight level 90, request flight level 200 for survey and currently direct to the carrier area.
2: Andreas 1.7 kilo, good morning, channel control, identified, stand to flight level 200.
3: 200, endurance 1.4 kilo.
2: Channel 6432, turn left heading 065 degrees to traffic.
3: Turn left heading 065 degrees,
0: right there. Golf Bravo, contact carry tower 123.325 for traffic.
4: Right, 8-1 Echo November, requesting clearance to London Luton Airport, QNH 1019.
5: Runner 81 Echo November, you're clearance to London Luton via the Elgox from Bravo departure. 5190, squawk 1406.
4: Clear to London Luton via the Elgox from Bravo departure, climb initially 5190, squawking 1406. Runner 81 Echo November.
5: Andrew Beck is correct.

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1: Turn for the left side degrees, right.
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1: QNH 1020, and this is Mike Caravan from Shannon to Perry, for the transmission west of Perry. We request to continue this heading and request to climb for
2: domination. Fox Foxtrot Lima, India Delta, copy, just stand by for hire.
1: Stand by for hire.
3: Good morning, we're in the Kipawa, this is 2-0-0-1-0-1-0-1, this is B3-100, what's the
0: Rainer 8, Nana Whiskey Bravo, good morning, Shannon Control, I identified, maintain.

0: FIC number 14, cut.
1: Copy, sir. We're going to have C 10 right at 8 nautical miles.
0: Roger.
2: Boston, did you have altitude 4,000 feet approved?
1: 4,000 feet approved, yes, I think it's.
0: Telephone 2, golf and warning, channel control, identify to center, Santa 170. Santa
3: 170. Sorry, 5 AK, but Alpha Romeo 74.
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1: 134, decimal 260, Liffey, the right. Shannon, good morning, Minus 6432,
0: Minus 6432, Minus 6432, good morning, Shannon, control light, after 5%, to flight level 110.
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1: 35655,
0: John, Foxtrot, Bonnet. Endurance 1, Foxtrot, Kilo Shannon, reports intentions.
1: We're going to be leveling flight level 200 and looking to break a block in the Dingle area. Actually, a little bit north of that, the Charlie area. But there's the blocks all along the coast. We may end up moving. Endurance 1, Foxtrot, Kilo.
0: Endurance 1, Foxtrot, Kilo, that is covered here to your area of operation. 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
0: Mariner 8, Nano, Whiskey, Bravo, continue to send to you, flight level 100.
1: Sorry, so you take it to flight level 8, Mr. Bravo?
0: Mariner 8, Nano, Whiskey, Bravo, to send to you, flight level 100.
1: So flight level 100, right, Mr. Bravo. How would it be possible to get the latest with from Nox?
0: Yeah, all right. And I don't know if you want, well, I have the weather for Connors, if you're ready to copy. And 8 Nano Whiskey Bravo, the meter for Connors time 0800, zero, wind 260 degrees, 5 knots, cavalcade temperature plus 18 degrees, dew point plus 13 degrees, QNH 1019 ahead to press down, no fix. QNH
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0: got on today, right? I'm going to hold the
1: 2 Rooks. Good morning, Shannon Control, I identified. We need to send to your flight level 140, speed not above 250 knots on conversion number 2.
0: Okay, we get the speed to 50 and we send 140 and 190.
2: Hello, Dublin, this is American 132, send to flight level 290 for flight level 210.
1: American 132, good morning, Shannon Control, I identified, continue to send to flight level 170.
2: Sorry, Shannon, continue to send flight level 170, American 132.
1: Final 6 November Yankee, descend to flight level 170.
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0: Ryanair 4900,
1: Romeo Vista, have the weather issue ready to copy.
0: Correct.
1: Yeah, VTAR for Connaught time 0800, wind 260 degrees, 5 knots, have okay, temperature plus 18 degrees, dew point plus 13 degrees, UNH 1019 hexapascal, no hit.
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1: Can you also confirm the routing
0: up to Ryanair 4900?
1: Ryanair 4900, expect hexapascal. American 132, descend to Saddleville 130.
0: Descend to level 130, American 132.
1: American 132, descend to Saddleville 130.
0: 130, sorry, American 132.
1: Ryanair 34, Lima Mike, descend to Saddleville 100 and contact course approach 119 at decimal 9 out of the right.
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1: Endurance 1-4 kilo, go.
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1: At 6 November Yankee, descend to flight level 120.
0: That's our 120, and 6 November Yankee. Standing the border right here, 1-6 echo uniform passes, 2,000, 5,000, we'll make that decision.
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0: Flight level 100 and a right turn to index, Ryanair 16 Echo Uniform. Echo NF19 Romeo Vista approaching, 2 up.
1: NF19 Romeo Vista, tier 2 Hexco, Hotel Echo X-ray Papa Osta, and descend to flight level 100.
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3: 100 inbound Hexpo. Speed, reducing up to speed 2.0 knots at the rate 117, 28 miles from Connaught.
4: Runner 89, Whiskey Bravo, Connaught, morning, continue to Expo straight in Isla Sula, runway 26, no delay. 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

0: Roger, those bombs might just maneuver into the first line and let you know when we're steady on track.
1: 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Ryanair 6 November, Yankee Radio Service terminated. 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
2: Under 49 Romeo Victor, Connacht, morning. And you continue now to Kesby. You can expect one round of the hold of Kesby due traffic. And have the weather when you're ready to copy.
3: Correct, Kesby, we expect one hold there. And yeah, go ahead.
2: Okay, the current wind is 2705 knots. We've Cavo K, temperature plus 19er, dew point plus 13, and the QNH 1019er. You can expect the ILS Zulu Romeo 26.
3: 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Thank you. 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
2: Runner 89 Whiskey Bravo, send 3,000 feet, clear ILS Zulu Romeo 26, report 5 miles.
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2: 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Runner 49 Romeo Victor, send flight level 80.
3: Okay, we expect straight in Kesby, no holding there, right now for an unknown victim.
2: April.

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1: Cafe 110, Ryanair 81 Echo November.

0: landed a 289er. Three Delta 2 climbing 5,000 on the moment, 3 Bravo.
1: United 289er, good morning, Shannon Control. I got 5 time on your circuit, flight level 190 here to Molak.
0: 190 unrestricted, and now we can climb to David Molak. And Mike, not through Lima, Alpha Kilo, go ahead. 289.
1: United 289, 8 Bravo.
2: J21 and from Caspi, clear level Zulu 26. And we call you at 5 right now for that one, Victor.

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1: Roger, back in track, and Kate Alpha, stand 1 Lima with the marcher, runner 89, Whiskey Bravo.
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0: Sun and Ryanair 81 Echo Lima on the exit 1 Bravo departure, passing flight level 70, climbing flight level 110. Squawking 1406, Ryanair 81 Echo November.
1: Ryanair 81 Echo November, good morning, Shannon Control, are identified. Climb on restricted flight level 210, clear to Bolton.
0: Climb on restricted flight level 210, Bolton, Ryanair 81 Echo November.

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1: Air 4112, 5 times 10, 0, 7, 0, 8, 3, 6, 20 later.

0: 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Continue sounds to Pentagon 360.
1: 360,
0: 31. 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
1: 9180,
2: come out 1. 4 5 miles,
3: final. Runner 49, Romeo Victor, surface wind 260 degrees, 7 knots, Romeo 26, clear to land.
2: Clear to land 26, I have 49, Romeo Victor.

0: Delta 289, I continue to climb to Delta 240.
1: Okay, flight level 240, United 289.
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1: 132.150,
0: Ryanair 81 Echo November, continue climb to flight level 250.
2: Climb flight level 250, Ryanair 81 Echo November.

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1: 134.260, Ryanair 81 Echo November.

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0: United 289, contact Shannon, 125, decimal 880, bye-bye.
1: 125, 880, United 389, bye-bye.

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1: Please copy information. Good morning, QNH 1020, X West Charlie 40, yes, Mr. Shannon.
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1: That's 5-7 November information. Good morning, QNH checks, no remote have to check for combat.
0: Well, Condo after 5-7 November.
2: Down low, Ryan there, 66 Charlie Delta, 247, present call 240, Lego.
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2: Example 140, runner 6, 6, Sky Delta.

0: I don't know where we're running. Just say, I got them.
1: Rhino 66 Charlie Delta, go.
0: Standing by for lower runner 66 Charlie Delta.
1: Rhino 66 Charlie Delta, descend 2 factors in 100.
0: Seven 100 runner 66 Charlie Delta.

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1: Station 83-0 Hotel, good morning, Shannon Control. I identify here to enter Shannon Control airspace 72, flight level 200.
0: And that's it to flight level and request further descent. Station 83-0 Hotel, it's available to Alexander
1: Lima 107. Cut, is that right for descent and say again, Delta Lima 1?
0: Delta Lima 107, that's part of initial approach, big body approach.
1: Yeah, right, just away. American 209, I continue transit, effective 280.
2: That's 280, American 209.

0: Roger, 80, direct to the ground, starting mount 107, 830 on holding.
1: Roger, that's all copied. One on traffic just to the west of Cork, CF4, 400 feet, still on Cork frequency. But that's it. You, when ready, advise your estimate for Kalki and you wish to transit area control air to Sunday.
0: Copy the traffic, we'll be looking out and estimated time till P0919 now and no need to go over to carry down.
1: Roger, copied and report Kalki.
0: Report Kalki, M01.
2: American 209, I'm contact Scottish, 129.1, please.
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0: 27
1: level 210. SF34 is at 1 in Shining Control Light at the site, SF2 flat level 190, speed up conversion to 809.
0: Delta 154, we're 23,
1: Delta 6, descend
0: flight level 190,
1: 320 assigned. Delta 154, good morning, Shannon Control, identify descent 2 flight level 170, maintain
0: assigned speed. Okay, we'll maintain assigned speed. Do you have a fix for us after Aleppo?
1: Delta 154, you can expect the Aleppo 4 Lima arrival.
0: Alright, Aleppo 4 arrival, Delta 154. And you want us to maintain 190?
1: Delta 154, descend to flight level 170.
0: Descend to 170, Delta 154.
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1: Aircore 112, Shannon.
2: Airborne out of Zamora, the same on route for Carver Hospital with an estimate of 10 minutes. Walking QNH 1020 with 1100 feet, and we currently have 6 POB. Aircore 112.
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0: 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That's the 180 for Mike.
1: 129.80 Delta 154.
0: Delta 154, negative 129.180.
1: 129.180, good day.
0: Thank you.
2: Jenna, good morning. United T28 out of 290 for flight level 230, 280 knots in the transit.
0: United 228, good morning. Jenna, control identified. Speed on conversion 250 knots.
2: 250 in the conversion, United T28.

0: United 228, descend to flight level 170.
1: At 228, descend to flight level 170.
0: 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Bye-bye.
2: Kato Aloha, right now 130 Mike. Do you have the latest weather forecast, please?
3: Toronto 130 Mike, surface wind is 280 degrees, 6 knots, runway 26 in use, temperature plus 19er, and the QNH 1020.
2: QNH 1020, runway 26, thank you very much.

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1: Yeah, 228, 29180, 20.
0: 20.

0: again from Reinhard 122 Lima. 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
1: Antoine 122 Lima, the weather at surface wind is 280 degrees 6 knots, runway 26 in use, temperature plus 19er, and the QNH 1020.
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0: Elgox 1 Bravo, we're planning, Reinhard 122 Lima, thank you.

0: morning, Canada 1123, Channel 200, inbound southbound.
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2: Good morning, Ryanair 701, Channel 200 eastbound, Ryanair 701, good morning, Channel Control, I identify descent 25, level 140, maintain high speed, number 1 for Kerry.
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0: Charlie 285 with you, passing flight number 130 for flight number 180.
1: Charlie 285, good morning, Center Control, eyes on sight.
2: Hello, good morning, and 130 Mike, request clearance to Colin.
3: Runner 130, Mike, you're just to clone via the Elgux 1 Bravo departure, flight level 90, squawk 4622.
2: Clear to clone via the Elgux 1 Bravo departure, claim flight level 90 and squawk 4622, Runner 130, Mike.
3: And read back is correct, you've seen CTOT 1001, advise ready, we put a ready message in.
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3: Roger, will do.
1: Number 28, Bravo Kilo with Quebec, good morning, Shannon Control, identified. Continue to send to flight level 110, maintain assigned speed. Number 2.
0: Number 110, over. We were given

0: knots to transition. What altitude would you like us to start going 250 knots to if I was ready?
1: Number 285, would you like your number 2 for carry, so as soon as you can.
0: Roger that, 2 above 7.

0: Shannon, Virgin Air, Ryanair 12, Victor Quebec, inbound Stefan, climbing level 100.
1: Ryanair 12, Victor Quebec, good morning, Shannon Control, identified, continue climb unrestricted, is likely to be 2900, clear to Bamba.
0: Clear to Bamba, continue climb at level 290, unrestricted, Ryanair 12, Victor Quebec.
1: Ryanair 701, contact Perry Tower 123.325, radar services terminated.
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1: bye, Ryanair 701. Ryanair 12, contact Shannon 134.630, bye.
0: 134.630, Ryanair 12, Victor Quebec, bye.
1: Number 28, Bravo Quebec, continue to send 25780.
0: City 5, Bravo 60, 25, bye.
3: Good morning, Shaman 7 Hotel Lima, Shaman Control, today identified. Continue to send flight level 100.
0: Flight level 100, Shaman 7 Hotel Lima. Okay, Ultra Kilo is ready for
3: the start. Roger, just advise for what direction?
0: Again, Ultra Kilo.
3: What direction of turn are you in descending?
0: This digital turn right and left. Endurance 1 Ultra Kilo.
3: Roger, that's first.

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1: Runner 24 Uniform Delta, connector, good morning.
0: Good morning, we are about 2,800 miles altitude. Just wanted to know the latest weather information on the field.
1: Surface wind 260 degrees, 6 knots. It's cab okay, temperature plus 20, dew point plus 14, QNH 1020. Expect the ILS Zulu runway 26.
0: Thanks very much. That's all copied with the QNH 1020. Maybe request the RMP runway 26 for training purposes, Ryanair 24 Uniform Delta.
1: Thanks, Ryanair. Expect RMP runway 26.
0: Expect RMP 26, Ryanair 24 Uniform Delta. Thank you. See you later.
2: And Tower Lagan, runner 122 Lima, stand 1 Lima, request start up, push and start.
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1: Roger, clear to Alicante via the L Group 1 Bravo departure, flight level 90, squawk 0533.
2: Clear to Alicante, L Group 1 Bravo departure, initial climb 90 and squawk 0533, Ryan 122 Lima.
1: And runner 122 Lima, read back is correct. You're a bit early on your flight plan. Early airborne on your flight plan is 4-0, so you can expect to start up at time 2-8.
2: Roger that, waiting until 2-8, runner 122 Lima.
3: Runner 122 Lima, is it possible to change or do we have to call our operations for that?
1: You'd have to call your operations, refile your flight plan for an earlier time.
4: 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Flight level 80.
0: Flight level 0, United 270.

0: Charlie 707, I've had a call from 19, that's my 9 today.
1: 99, Charlie 707, what up?
0: Shannon 24, Shannon 4, Greenland. Shannon 21, entry 4 units, Delta. Level 2, 0, 0, 0. Shannon 24, Union from Delta, Shannon, good day, identified. Descend to level
1: 2, 4, 0. Shannon 2, 4, 0, on 2, 4, you know,
2: yeah, early airborne is 4, 0, so you can start up at time 2, 8.
3: 2, 8, copy.

0: 24 uniform Delta Channel descend to flight level 140.
1: Descend flight level 140 on a 1-2-4 uniform. Sonic Apollo today, runway 96 here, Romeo, passing 4100 to flight level 60. Carry runway track 257.
0: Runway 96 here, Romeo, showing today, confirm squawk.
1: Squawking 3613, runway 96 here, Romeo.
0: Runway 96 here, Romeo, showing identified time to flight level 70.
1: I'm flight level 70, runway 96 here, Romeo.

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1: That's flight number 190, runway 960, Romeo.
0: Final 90, Romeo, what's your time to flight level 190?
1: That's flight number 190, runway 960, Romeo.
2: Delta 293, check it out, leaving 12.7, climb to flight level 160. Delta 293, climb to flight level 240, unrestricted, direct to your earnest.

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1: 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That's for Shamrock 24, Dublin 129, 180. Delta 2903, Shannon, contact flight level 280.
2: Flight level 280 now, Delta 293.

0: morning, runner 870, Yankee descending flight level 220 Summit.
1: Runner 870, Yankee Shining Gray, identified descent flight level 110.
0: Descent level 110, runner 870, Yankee.
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2: And okay, good morning again, Ryanair 24, you inform Delta, descending flight level 100, inbound Hexbar. We are on radio 085 at 42 miles.
3: Runner 24, unit from Delta, connect, continue to Expo RMP, runway 26, no delay. Descend now 5,000 feet on QNH 1019, next port Expo.
2: Continue about Expo, descend on to 5,000 feet, QNH 1019, expect the RMP, runway 26, thanks, runner 24, unit from Delta.

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3: Shannon, Charlie 285 has our details for you, copy.
1: Charlie 285, go ahead.
3: Right, sir, on Charlie Kilo Bravo. Top of descent is point of November, estimated November at time 1030. And point of time requested is point of Tango at time 1330. Charlie 285.
1: Charlie 285, I suggest copy there. Top of descent November at time 1030. Point of time Tango at time 1330. Working off Kilo Bravo.
3: Okay.
1: And Charlie 285 at sorry, your top cover frequency today, 125.880. And at point Tango, you're cleared down to control there, please. Sign at the side of a 90. Call on control frequency 1247.
3: Roger, high level frequency is 125.880. And at point Tango, cleared down to side of a 90. Call on a 1247. Charlie 285.
1: Okay, thank you. Runner 8, Delta Yankee, Shannon, descend to flight level 100.
3: Set out of the 100, Runner 8, Delta Yankee.

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1: Rhino 122 Lima, taxi, holding point Alpha, hold short 264, ready.
2: Holding point Alpha, short 26, Rhino 122 Lima.

0: Approaching Expo Runner 24 Uniform Delta.
1: 24 Uniform Delta, descend 3,000 feet, cleared RMP runway 26, next part passing Oakchat.
0: Descend altitude 3,000 feet, clear for the RMP runway 26, and the Woodcourt Runner 24 Uniform Delta.

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1: Runway 122 Lima, edge backtrack, line up runway 26.
0: Backtrack, line up runway 26, runway 122 Lima.

Santa Clara, Canada, 801 heavy, passing 10-8, climbing 160. Climb flight level 220, Air Canada, 801. Clear, go Air Canada, 801.

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1: Climb flight level 260, Air 10801.
2: Joiner 122 Lima, I'll have departure clearance see in 2 minutes, traffic at 12 miles, you'll be getting a departure clearance before traffic's 5 miles.
1: Roger, copy, Joiner 122 Lima, thank you.

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1: Copy, passing 5,000 feet, runway, we were reporting, 122 Lima.

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0: 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Squawking at 0533, runner 1-2-2 Lima. Line for level 2, runner 0, runner 1-2-2 Lima.
2: Runner 1-2-2 Lima, shining clear to Bamba.
0: Direct to Bamba, runner 1-2-2 Lima, thank you.

0: Standing good, it's Shamrock 108, we are descending flight level 210, South Apple.
1: Shamrock 108, standing good morning, identify descent to flight level 170.
0: Descent flight 170, Shamrock 108.
1: Good morning, Dynamo 3 Tango, climb level 190, Bay Pantone 09. Alright, Nature 3 Tango, good morning, identified, climb unrestricted flight level 270.
0: Climb unrestricted level 270,
1: Dynamo 3 Tango. Alright, Nature 3 Tango, confirm the passing level again, please.
0: 176, Dynamo 3 Tango.
1: Thank you.
0: Sorry, Shamrock 108, confirm level, please.
1: Shamrock 108, no problem, clear level 170.
0: Step up 170, thank you, Shamrock 108.
2: United 22, route 11, climbing 160. Restricted 240, United 22.

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2: Shannon American 208, 295, descending flight level 230.
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1: Steiner 576, map at 77200, identify descent to flight level 80.
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1: 2-3-0, Echo 2-3-0, Echo 2-3-0, shown identified, descend to flight level 170.
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1: United 2-2, shown inclined to flight level 280.
2: Level 282, United 2-2.

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1: quicker taxi. Right, 130 Mike, taxi, holding point Alpha, hold short 26, port ready.
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1: Shannon 122, that's on 980 over Charlie 285, thank you.

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0: Shannon, good morning, WestJet 53 with you, climb flight level 138 for 16,000. Climb flight level 280, WestJet 53.
1: Hello, just for the latest weather in on the field, and what kind of departure we can expect out of runway 26?
2: The surface wind is 260 degrees at 6 knots. Runway 26 in use. Temperature plus 21, and the QNH 1019er. And you can expect the LGUX 1 Bravo departure off 26.
1: Thank you very much. Also copy runway 26, and QNH is 1019er for the LGUX 1 Bravo later on. Thanks, Ryanair 4-5, Romeo Echo.

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1: 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And good evening, Ryanair 130, Mike, passing 3200 Camille, flight level 901, Hélux, on va avoir départure. Yeah, but 130 and we score 4622 and 130 Mike. 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
1: Kilo Momo 24, Centigrade, identify clear to stand by. Just confirm the passing level, please.
0: Cooper, back, from Platinum
1: 4. Kilo Momo 24, Roger, thank you. Flight to flight level 230, no ATC speed. Right now, 130, Mike, Shannon, flight to flight level 290.
2: Yes, 290, now 130, Mike.

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2: Shannon Control, Air Can 917 Heavy out of 143.160. Present heading, unrestricted, flight level 280, Air Can 917.

0: morning. JetBlue 354 we're climbing 9.8 for flight level 160.
1: JetBlue 354, Chen, good day, identify clear to Dimon, climb to flight level 240.

0: level 960, passing 320, descending flight level 210 towards Lambo.
1: Shamrock 960, Chandelier, identify descent flight level 170.
2: Chapter 354, Shamrock 960, flight level 280.

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0: Descent level 140, Shamrock 8-9-3.
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0: Echo on air, 45 Romeo Echo. 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
0: Destination Stansted. Right, Echo Sun Bravo departure, 026 Nation, climb flight 190, squawk 5162, runway 45 Romeo Echo.
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4: Descend to flight level 20, Echo Romeo.
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0: endurance, 1 Foxtrot Kilo. How soon till your next turn?
1: Oh, we're going to spend 24 hours endurance, 1 Foxtrot Kilo.
0: Roger, thank you. And will it be a left or a right turn?
1: It'll be round to the left, during 1 Foxtrot Kilo.
0: Roger, copy. You can advise when ready for the turn.
1: We'll go endurance, 1 Foxtrot Kilo.
2: Shannon Control, WestJet 47, flight level 144, climbing 160. Climb flight level 300 and clear direct cycle, WestJet 47.

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0: 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Identify the descent flight level 160.
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1: Aslam, 41. Endurance 1 Foxtrot Kilo is ready for the turn.
0: Endurance 1 Foxtrot Kilo, a turn is approved.
1: Thank you.
2: Hello there, Ryanair 7, Juliet Yankee. Just had a carry, finally, on runway track, flight level 100.
0: Ryanair 7, Juliet Yankee, Shannon Goodick from Squawk and passing altitude.
2: Okay, Squawking 446 up with the ident, and we're currently passing flight level 53, Ryanair 7, Juliet Yankee.
0: Ryanair 7, Juliet Yankee, that's copied, and thank you, radar identified, climb to flight level 180.
2: Flight level 180, Ryanair 7, Juliet Yankee.
0: Ryanair 7, Juliet Yankee, cleared now to NJEC.
2: Go to NJEC, NJEC, Ryanair 7, Juliet.

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1: Romeo Echo 10.
0: Any chance you can call the company, the dispatcher for us?
1: You want the Ryanair dispatcher out to you, is it?
0: Yeah, exactly.
1: Roger.
0: Thanks.
2: Ryanair 3860, Victor sounding good day, identified flight level 230.
3: Flight level 230, 3 Victor.
4: Santa Delta 177, 11.3 for flight level 160. Climb flight level 240, Delta 177. Clear to Resno, Delta 177.
5: Thomas, Big Deck, Kelly 5.
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1: Copy, thanks.

0: Jones, 177, when on track to Reznor, continue on that heading.
1: Continue this heading, Delta 177. Continue front heading to Reznor, Delta 177.

0: I'm on 4-5 runway, can you request setup?
1: 4-5 runway, request start approved with the marshal.
0: Start approved with marshal, I'm on 4-5 runway, okay, thanks.
2: Courage, 5 AK by Alpha Romeo, tell us 4-5.
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0: 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Delta 177.
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2: 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We'll let them know.

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1: Ryanair 5-2, Zulu Tango Sammy, good day to you, identified, cleared for 2 Delta arrival, runway 24. Ryanair 5-2, Zulu Tango, descent to flight level 80.
0: Descent to flight 80, Ryanair 5-2, Zulu Tango.

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1: Shamrock 952, Shannon, good day to you. Identify descent flight level 170.
0: Descent level 170, Shamrock 950.
2: Channel out to Shamrock 105, passing 111, climbing 160. Flight level 280, direct to Shamrock 105.

0: Ryan, accept line, Sierra Bravo, descend flight level 200. Ryanair 79 Sierra Bravo, contact Dublin, frequency 135.655
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2: today, Ryanair 79 Sierra Bravo. 8 knots, runway 26, clear for takeoff.
3: Clear for takeoff, runway 26, Ryanair 4, Omega.

0: Rose ready for sale.
1: Roger, and so 1 Foxtrot Kilo, turn approved.
2: Alfa 19250 eastbound to headquarters.
1: Ryanair 8 Kilo Alpha Shannon, good day to you. I just might stand by for Norwalk.
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1: Good night, 118, Tamak, Delta 5. Hello, Ryanair 45 from Airco, climb 90, via Airgood 186. Passing PA8 and climbing 90, squawk 5162. And I get it now, Ryanair 45 from Airco. Flight 170, Ryanair 45 from Airco.
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0: 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I identify them. Thank you for the scene. Ryanair 22 Uniform Tango, Shannon, good day to you. I identified the continue on your assigned speed.
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2: Climb 270, line 45 Romeo Echo. Direct 4 from line 45 from April.

0: Tiago Dale and Echo Alpha descending level 100 inbound to Expo.
1: Under H, Kilo Alpha, Connacht, morning, continue to Expo straight in, Alessulu, runway 26.
0: Expo straight in, approach runway 26 and 8 Kilo Alpha. Can we have the last weather information, please?
1: Weather field, surface wind 230 degrees, 5 knots. We've Cav OK, temperature plus 21, dew point plus 15, QNH 1019er.
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0: tarmac 5533 Delta descend, flight level 100, on rate of descent. Tarmac 5 Kilo Echo descent, flight level 200. Ryanair 22 Uniform Tango, contact Dublin now with your speed frequency 135.655.
1: Dublin now with speed 135.655, Ryanair 22 Uniform Tango, bye-bye.

0: Ryanair 533 Delta. You have about 4 or 5 track miles to touchdown. Is that sufficient to lose the height?
1: Negative, Ryanair 533 Delta.
0: Ryanair 533 Delta, Shannon, Roger. Turn left 20 degrees.
1: Left 20 degrees, Ryanair 533 Delta.

Ryanair 533 Delta, you may contact Cork now with your heading frequency 119.9. Bye bye. 5 kilo Echo, you can report your speed now to Dublin, frequency 135.655. Good day.

0: 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Flight 5790, passing flight level 530.
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3: That's Zulu approach, runway 26, Quebec 5 miles, right, it's dropped.

0: fraction 238 uniform, Shannon, good day, from Skog. Fraction 238 uniform, Shannon, identified and just confirmed Skog. 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
1: Roger, 5-5, Saturn 8, Kilo Alpha.
2: Saturn 8, Kilo Alpha, thrust wind 260 degrees, 8 knots, runway 26, clear to land.
1: Runway 26, clear to land, Saturn 8, Kilo Alpha. Confirm backtrack at the end?
2: Yeah, for backtrack at the end.
1: Thank you.

0: 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Bye bye.
1: 114-630-734.
0: Bye bye.
1: Endurance 1
0: Foxtrot Kilo, go ahead.
1: We've got about 30 miles to run on this line, and then we'll be looking for at the end of the line to return to call, please.
0: Roger, copy. You can call ready for descent, and will it be a full stop at Cork this working lesson, no?
1: Yeah, that's fine, and yeah, we'll be for about an hour there before we stop again. Endurance 1 Foxtrot Kilo.
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3: Radar, good day, Adriatic, the trunk climbing 5516024.

Negativo, Adriatic Jet 1, climbing flight level 160, crossing 150. Climbing flight level 240, Adriatic Jet 1.

0: Coming to base right there, 3941, passing 1,600 feet, climbing 5,000 feet on this line.
1: Ryanair 3941 Shannon, good day to you. Identified, fly heading 210 and climb to flight level 240.
0: Heading 210, climb to level 240, Ryanair 3941.
1: Adriatic Jet 1, climb to flight level 280.
2: Flight level 280, Adriatic Jet 1.

0: Go for Green Fox, you know, just the information. 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
1: Roger, that is copied. Would you rather to self-position or radar vectors?
0: Radar vectors would be good. 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
1: Too much. 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
0: We'll go and turn for Green Fox.
1: Ryanair 3941, turn left heading 200.
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0: 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That is 238 Uniform. 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
2: Other heading, climb flight level 280, Shamrock 123.

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0: 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You can report your heading now to Cork 119 or decimal minus.
1: Headed Cork 119, this is Nana. Thank you. Hope endurance 1 Foxtrot Kilo.
0: 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Take care.

0: airline 87 Delta Bravo, clear to NORLA.
1: Clear to NORLA, airline 87 Delta Bravo.
2: And Shamrock 123, we're approaching flight level 160, and climbing flight level 20 on the heading. Continue on the heading, thank you, Shamrock 123.
0: Ryanair 3941, cleared now to Tulsa.
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2: Ryanair 6, Victor Lima, surface wind 270 degrees 8 knots, runway 26 in use, temperature plus 22, QNH 1019er.
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United 981, flight level 120, climbing 160. Unrestricted, flight level 280, United 981.

0: continue on our 8.9 Quebec. We're climbing, sorry, passing level 13, so number 190, remember that.
1: Ryanair 81 Yankee Quebec, channel control, good afternoon, identified. Climb unrestricted to flight level 270.
0: I'm unrestricted level 270, Ryanair 81 Yankee Quebec.
1: United Niner 81, contact Scottish 129.1, bye bye.
2: 129.1, United 981, bye bye.

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1: Gamma 5 with Seagull, Channel Control, good afternoon, identified. Continue to send flight level 200.

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0: Ryanair 31 Mike X-ray, it's picking up. Flight level lab 220 towards Monmouth.
1: Ryanair 31 Mike X-ray, Sonic Show, good afternoon, identified. Continue to flight level 200.
0: Thank you, down to 200 now, 31 Mike. Control, Delta 284, 32.3,
1: 7210. Delta 284, Sonic Control, good afternoon, identified. Continue to descend to flight level 80 and maintain high speed for number 1.
0: Okay, continue to descend to flight level 80 and hold speed up for Delta 284.

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0: I'm pretty sure you guys had a subpresident before. I will clear direct in rat now. Direct in rat, Iconic 803. Sounding draft today, Sharma's 4-9, Juliet, level 160, standby level 190, taxi to the
1: Shamrock 49er Juliet, Shannon Control, good afternoon, identified. Continue the climb, unrestricted, flight level 270.
0: Climb unrestricted, flight level 270, Shamrock 49er Juliet.

0: 7 Delta Bravo, retake across 3772.
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2: 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This is Ryan 6 Victor Lima, we are Stand 1 Lima with QNH 1019, ready to copy clearance for Bergamo, please.
3: 6 Victor Lima, clearance to Milan Bergamo via Elgux 1 Bravo departure, flight level 90, squawk 0524.
2: Clear the destination Bergamo via runway 26, L1 Bravo, clear for level 90, squawk 0524, Ryan 6 Victor Lima.
3: Ryan 6 Victor Lima, we're back corrected, CTOT 1149er.
2: Copy that, 1 6 Victor Lima.

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1: Western Radar 123, decimal 3, good day, airline 8 Delta Bravo.
0: Airline 87 Delta Bravo, this one, that's 132, decimal 3.
1: Sorry, 85 Delta, 132, decimal 3, airline 8 Delta Bravo.
0: Delta 284, report your speed, Shaman approach, 121, decimal 4, bye-bye.
1: 21, decimal 4, Delta 284.
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1: Summit 91 Whiskey, Santa Claus, good afternoon, identified, standby for further level change.

0: 9-9 November, November, Shannon Control, good afternoon, identified. Climb unrestricted to flight level 270, confirm the passing flight level.
1: Climb number 270 and passing flight level 175 right here, November, December.
0: Thank you, check. Shamrock 901 with you, descend to flight level 200.
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0: So, Shannon running for 9 degrees to go, passing flight level 42, climbing flight level 90, about now 1-11.
1: Ryanair 490 Whiskey Golf, Shannon Control, good afternoon, identified. Continue climb to flight level 230, clear direct Bamba.
0: Flight 230 to Bamba, Ryanair 490 Whiskey Golf.

0: Jetmax 901 Whiskey, descend flight level 180.
1: Descend flight level 180.
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2: Thank you so much.

0: 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Delta 259 with you out of 100 for climb 160.
1: Delta 259, Oceanic Patrol, good afternoon, identified. Climb unrestricted to flight level 280.
0: Unrestricted to flight level 280, Delta 259.

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1: Continue climb 250, runway 49 Whiskey Golf.
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0: Shenlong 818, Channel Control, good afternoon, identified. Turn left 10 degrees and climb to flight level 230.
1: Left 10 degrees and climb to flight level 230, Shenlong 818.
2: Good morning, United. Good afternoon, United. 271 is 2.5, coming 5,063, Bravo.
0: United 271, Channel Control, good afternoon, identified. Continue climb to flight level 240, clear direct Malik.
2: Direct Malik, climb to flight level 240, United 271.
0: Shenlong 901 Whiskey, contact Comet Tower 130.705. Your radar service terminates. Bye bye.
3: Hello, good morning. Shenlong 901 Whiskey with ascending flight level 100 to Hexbow.
4: Shenlong 901 Whiskey, contact Tower. Good afternoon. Continue to Hexbow. Expect the Isla Zulu report from my 26 with no delay. Pre-clear now, flight level 80, and next report of 30 DME.
3: Thank you, descent flight level 80, and 30 DME, expect the ILS Zulu 26. Any latest weather, please, Sean Mark, Commander Whiskey?
4: Yep, the surface wind 270 degrees, 8 knots, it's Cabo K. The temperature 22 degrees, 2.15, and the QNH 1019R.
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0: Runway 63 XVD, McConnell Tower.
1: Yeah, should be with you on the hour. Just ready to copy the weather.
0: Yes, sir, the surface wind 270 degrees, 8 knots. Runway 26 for landing. It's cab OK. Temperature 22 degrees, dew point 15, and the QNH 1019er.
1: So copied 1019,
0: 76, and we've got. 6 to XDM, but you're stood on just say again the passengers and that?
1: Got one of each, 1 Sierra, 1 Charlie, and 1 Rick.
0: That's copy, will you require fuel?
1: Affirm, 4.4.
0: Roger, you pass that on, thank you.
1: Thanks. Shabak 9 Whiskey, we have 2 Romeos, 1 Sierra.
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3: 9 2 3 Bravo, 5 1 7 6 5 7 2 4 0
2: to the
3: level 5 let's go. Advice 2 3 Bravo, Shannon, I got 8 you identified. Continue present heading to 5 1 8 0.
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0: 4-10. 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
1: Correct for Rotev, flight number 270, and 166 Papa.
0: And right 23 Bravo, defense flight number 140.
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3: Tarmac 9, Ward, Whiskey, localizer 26.
4: Tarmac 9, Ward, Whiskey, descend 3,000 feet, cleared Isla Zulu, report Tarmac 26, next report 5DME.
3: That 3,000 feet, good, the Isla Zulu for runway 26, Tarmac 9, Ward, Whiskey.

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1: Brian 6 Victor Lima, the time now 1138, start approved with the Marshaller 26 for departure, QNH 1019er.
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0: Vale, 6 Victor Lima, stand well, Lima, ready for taxi.
1: 6 Victor Lima, taxi holding point Alpha, hold short runway 26.
0: Taxi to holding point Alpha, hold short runway 26, and 6 Victor Lima.
1: Short 9 runway Whiskey 4, planning on landing, no need to roll to the engine, you can turn on the runway.
2: Thank you for that, just approaching 5 miles, Shamrock 9 runway Whiskey.
1: Short 9 runway Whiskey, surface wind 250 degrees, 10 knots, runway 26, clear to land.
2: 26, clear to land, Shamrock 9 runway Whiskey.

0: Tower Runner 6, Victor Lima, hold short 26, runway 26, Roger, departure.
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0: Sherman Lambo, Whiskey on the ground, time 4-3, when ready, 180 backtrack behind the Ryanair, vacate via Alpha parking, stand 2 with the Marshaller.
2: Roger, 180 backtrack, away to Ryanair, Alpha stand 2, Sherman Lambo, Whiskey.

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3: 119.075, Ryan, all right, 6 Victor Lima, thank you, bye. Hello, Ryanair, 6 Victor Lima, passing 3600, climb 9000. Plane level 90, correction, Elbrook 1 Bravo, and Squawk 0524. Level 230 and direct to Bakur, Ryanair 6 Victor Lima.

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1: 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Contact, good afternoon, Ryanair 6 from Sir Ryanair 63, X-ray Lima. Passing 10, flight level 100, 107, descending flight level 100. Currently on radio 089 at 37 nautical miles from Connors VOR.
2: 6 X-ray Lima, Scarborough Circle continues to Hexborg. Expect the Isla Zulu approach runway 26 with no delay. You re-clear now 5,000 feet, QNH 1019er. Next report established on the localizer.
1: Continuing to Expo, descending 5,000 feet, 1019er, and we report on the localizer around 6 X-ray Lima.

0: Good morning, Tomjet 376 Heavy, climbing flat level 200, Dagos. Passing flat level 151, Tomjet 376.
1: Tomjet 376 Shannon, you identify, clear climb to flight level 240, and clear to Bedra.
0: Clear, Derek. Bedra, climb flat level 240, Tomjet 376.
2: Climb flight level 270, 6 Delta Lima.

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0: 7 Victor Victor, Victor Victor, Shannon, good day. Identify classified number 290. 7
2: Victor Victor, 7 Victor Victor.
0: Object 376, classify number 290.
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0: Right, 296 X-ray Shannon, good day. Identified, set flight level 80 and no speed restriction.
1: 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And we request to perform an auto land if possible. We need to certify the device.
0: Alright, 296 X-ray Shannon, could you say that again, please?
1: Yeah, we need to perform an auto land in Shannon. We need to recertify the device.
0: That's copy, we'll pass it on.
1: Thank you, sir.
0: Ryanair 4764, Shannon, good day. 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
4: 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Descending 3,000 feet to INS approach runway 26, we have 45 TM, meet Ryanair 6 Drake, Lima.

0: Ryanair, 39 Echo, Victor Shannon, good day, identify. You send the pass to flight level?
1: 5-7-7-1-0.
0: Ryanair, 39 Echo, Victor Shannon, thank you. Can you try to flight level 270 on the strip?
1: 5-7-0, Ryanair, 39 Echo, Victor.
0: Ryanair, 4-7-6-4, clear to Rubbo.
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0: 29111, climbing 190.
1: Good night, Shannon. Good day. Identified. North Pier to Pickle. On flight level 200.
0: On flight level 200, we're going direct to Pickle, United.
1: Shannon, good day. I identify Peter Derek. Identify level 1.
2: Derek, this is Derek. Climbing
3: level 1, Shannon, good morning. November 4th, X-ray 3, climbing 5,000.
1: November 4th, X-ray, Shannon, good day. I identify what's the best flight level?
3: Whatever you need, sir. We'll just say 1,000.
1: November 4th, 4 FA, Shannon, Roger, price flight level 80.
3: Okay, 80, so good for us.
1: And November 4th, 4 FA, at cost of press by heading 150.
3: 150, good for us.
1: Ryanair 296 FA, clear to Roswell.
4: Roswell, direct, thank you very much for the NSI.
1: United 229, climb the flight level 260.
0: Climb 260, United
1: 229. Ryanair 4764, contact Cork Approach, 321-19-19.
3: 119-19-19.

0: United 229,
1: I shall continue present heading United 229. 60 degrees, 7 knots, runway 26 clear to land.
2: Runway 26 clear to land, 6 3 X Lima.

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1: Clear to Roland, nice recording.
0: All right, sir. 418, descent to flight level 170.
1: Descent to flight level 170, that's 418.
0: Echo Romeo, descent to flight level 170 and contact Dublin, frequency 135 to 4655. Descending flight level 170, Dublin 125, thanks, Echo Romeo. November 474, X-ray, Shannon.

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2: Nickel surface wind 260 degrees, 90 knots, 26 for departure, temperature 22.16, QNH 1019R.
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0: Lima Tower Ryanair, 19 SCI Yankee, and send white Lima request, weather please.
1: Ryanair 19 SCI Yankee, the surface wind 260 degrees, 7 knots, 26 for departure. The temperature 22, dew point 16, QNH 1019.
0: 0-9-0-2-6 and 2-6-0-7, thank you, Ryanair 19 SCI Yankee.

0: Target A, Shamrock, 9 Alpha Lima, on stand 2 for 86 Air to London Heathrow, please.
1: Shamrock 9 Alpha Lima, clear contact to Heathrow, Elgux 1 Bravo, departure, flight level 90, squawk 7622.
0: Elgux 1 Bravo, departure, runway 26 for flight level 90, squawk 7622, Shamrock 9 Alpha Lima.
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1: Alright, 133, Shannon, good day, identified. Time to find level 220.
2: Level 220,
1: 133. 133, please speak.
3: Alright, 7 Delta Romeo,
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0: Atlanta, good morning, United 317, 277, descending 230.
1: Yeah, 317, Shannon, good morning, United 5, descend to flight level 170.
0: Descend to flight level 170, United 317.
1: American 133, climb to flight level 280.
2: Level 280, American 133.
1: Shamrock 13, Juliet, climb to flight level 300.
3: Climb flight level 300, Shamrock
1: 13, Juliet. Ryanair 7 Delta Romeo, descend to flight level 80.
4: Descend to flight level 80, descend to flight level 80.

0: Victor Ryanair 19 Sierra Yankee, on stand at 1 Lima, request departure clearance to East Midlands.
1: Ryanair 19 Sierra Yankee is clear, calling to East Midlands, Elgox 1 Bravo departure. Flight level 90, squawk 6213.
0: To East Midlands via Elgox 1 Bravo, stop at 090 and squawking 6213, Ryanair 19 Sierra Yankee, thank you.
1: 19 Sierra Yankee, we back right.

0: Connecticut 17, we're checking in flight level 103 for flight level 160. I'm flight level 280, Westgate 17.
1: Ryanair 7 Delta Romeo, contact channel approach, frequency 11.4.
2: Back off, I'm going to try to run today.

0: 9, good day, Ryanair 165, Echo, passing 5FC 00, descending 5FC 00, inbound, good day.
1: Ryanair 165, Echo, Shannon, good day, that's fine.

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0: Good afternoon, Brunei 651, descending flight level 240, inbound Brunei, with information Zulu aboard.
1: Brunei 651, Shannon Control identified, descend to flight level 200.
0: 200, Brunei 651.

0: Tower Ryanair, 192 Yankee, understand, request start.
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0: Thank you, Ryanair, start approved, Ryanair, 192 Yankee.
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0: Brilliant. 651, contact Dublin Control now, please, on 135.655. 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

0: San Angelo, Sierra 1 Echo November 128 for 160, Sierra 300.
1: Sierra 1 Echo November, Shannon, look at better contact. You're cleared to revenue direct, continue flight level 200.
0: Cleared flight level 200, direct revenue,
1: Sierra 1 Echo November, my apologies, this flight level 300, it says 300 under.
0: And flight level 300, revenue, Sierra
2: 1 Echo,
0: thank you.
2: And after you return.
3: Yeah, just had a small delay there with a passenger offload. Is our flight plan still good?
2: Yeah, we'll delay it accordingly.
3: Thank you. We should be ready now in the next few minutes.
2: Copy.
1: Denmark 961, Shannon. Hello, this is Vedic Contact. Continue flight to flight level 280.
0: Flight level 280, Denmark 961.
1: Shannon, for 1 Echo November, you can disregard the speed instructions, huh?
0: 3-3, Denmark 1 Echo November, thank you.
1: Shannon, 961, Shannon. No ATC speed restriction.
0: No speed, Denmark 961.
2: 1190, Yankee Inspector, track landing from 826.
3: Line up and wait, runway 26 there, right at 19 SR Yankee.
1: The Transat 231, contact Scottish Control, please, 129.1, good day.
4: 129.1, good day, Transat 231.
5: Good morning, Shamrock
1: 9, flight Yankee, flight level 316 for flight level 230 to Aleppo. Shamrock 9, Mike Yankee, Shamrock 2, better contact, continue to center 5-170.
4: That's
1: flight
4: level 170,
1: Shamrock 9,
4: Mike, thank
1: you. Shamrock 10, Mike, radar flight level 83 for 160 and radar heading 280. Shamrock 10, Mike, radar contact, you can turn right onto heading 280 and continue climb, tough flight level 280.

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1: November 800, Quebec Sierra, Shannon, Rossi, weather contact. Climb to flight level 240, you're clear to Dogal direct.
0: Climb attain 240, clear direct to Dogal, November 800, Quebec Sierra.

0: attention, I'm November 800, Zero Quebec Sierra. Would 2395 work for Oceanic, please?
1: It should do. 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
2: Shannon Gadeira, on 19 Sierra Yankee on the Helgux 1 Bravo, passing 45, club number 90, squawk 6213. Climb level 230, direct Alapa, Ryanair, 19 Sierra Yankee.

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0: Via Alpha, backtrack, line up runway 26, required already, Shamrock 9 Alpha Lima.
2: 919 Sierra Yankee, Shannon, continue flying to flight level 270.
0: Flight level 270, 919 Sierra Yankee.

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0: Roger, descend, continue descend flight level 80 and continue current fin for the W106 Jensen 40 Delta.
1: Shamrock, Lima, fully ready. Shamrock, Lima, 282 degrees, 8 knots, runway 26, clear for takeoff.
2: After takeoff, 26, Shamrock, Lima.
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1: Shermuth 93 Tango, Shining Control, hello, you've made a contact, continue to center flight level 200. 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
2: 134.260, direct bottom Ryanair, 19 Sierra Yankee. 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
1: Shannon, good afternoon, Ryanair 3 November Golf, Shannon, flight level 2302. Ryanair 3 November Golf, Shannon, hello to you, go to contact, continue to center flight level 170.
0: Center level 170, Ryanair 3 November Golf.

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0: Tamrock 1 off Charlie, trying to continue 5 to 5 on 320.
2: Flight 320, I think it's coming when I turn.

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1: Flight 231, Channel 5-8-1, Channel, hello to you, radar contact. 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
0: Please stand flight level 200, transition 250, not indicated, Tamara Flight 81.
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2: Passing level 1-5.
1: Ryanair 3 Fox, Fox, thank you, better contact, continue climb to flight level 290.
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1: Affirm, no ATC level restriction.
2: Ryanair 3 Fox, Fox, can you confirm again that you're 2 for 4 coordination?
1: Certainly, Ryanair 3 Fox Fox is cleared to climb top flight level 290, no ATC level restriction.
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1: 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Continue climb to flight level 290.
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2: American 765, check in to find out. 11.8, fly level 160, 300 knots. Rick Resno, climb at 270, American 765, thank you.

0: 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We are airborne, passing up around 10,000 around with us.
1: Ryanair 4 Alpha Charlie, trying to control the day you are identified. When ready, direct to NJEC, flying flight level 230.
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0: Air 4763.

0: Mariner 4763, route to Dearham.
1: Correct, Sierra Mariner 4763.
2: At Center Delta 45, leveling 1, level 160. Garrett. Climb level is 270, flatline route to Resno, and not to exceed 300 aeronauts previously sent Delta 45. My apologies. Present position direct at Resno, climb level 270, nose speed restriction Delta 45.
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0: 763, continue with 2,000 feet per minute or greater in the climb.
1: 2,000 feet per minute or greater in the
0: climb, Mariner 4763. Mariner 4 Alpha Charlie, continue with 2,000 feet or less in the climb.
1: 2,000 feet or less, Mariner 4 Alpha Charlie.
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1: 34260, Delta 45.

0: 185 Tango Charlie, Shannon, I got ATU, you land spy, continue climb to fly level 230, turn left and to NJ.
1: Go ahead, land spy 230 and master to NJ, 85 Tango Charlie. Heading speed restriction for us, 85 Tango Charlie.
0: No, ATC speed restriction. ATC speed restriction.

0: Sierra 4 Alpha Charlie, continue climb to level 270.
1: Grab a 3020 in that 4 Alpha Charlie.
0: Climb Tango Charlie, please steady control, climb to flight level 2. Ryanair 85 Tango Charlie, clear to climb flight level 230 initially, but however now, continue climb down to level 270.
2: Clear to climb now, flight level 270,
1: 85
2: Tango Charlie.
1: Alright, perfect, delay for Ryanair 4 Alpha Charlie.
0: Ryanair 4 Alpha Charlie, say again.
1: We will confirm the clear level for
0: Azura, UNF 4 Alpha Charlie. Ryanair 4 Alpha Charlie, no problem, climb to fly level 270.
1: Level 270, UNF 4 Alpha Charlie, thank you, sir.

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0: Thanks, all. Hello again, Sir. Tom Foxtrot Kilo, climbing flight level 200, surveying aircraft.
1: Endurance 1 Foxtrot Kilo, Shannon Langford, AQ. You are identified, and which survey area are you going to first?
0: The Limerick area first. We're going to be assessing the weather as well as the cloud will stop raining
1: copied. So you can report, you can just keep me updated, continue climbing flight level 200 on the heading.
0: Continue climbing flight level 200 on the heading, and just to let you know, if our survey options aren't viable, we'll just be looking to fly above that to Birmingham at that point. What for computer?
1: I just want to jump up.
2: Shannon Radar, hello, it'll be super good back passing, 4700 and 7900
1: by pass. 822 Quebec, Shannon Langford, HQ. Identified route to Bamba, climb to level 190.
2: Level 190, Bamba, it was Pacific Quebec.
3: Thank you, Ryan. 6-7-0-7-0-7-0-7-0-7-0-7-0-7-0-7-0-7-0-7-0-7-0-7-0-7-0-7-0-7-0-7-0-7-0-7-0-7-0-7-0-7-0-7-0-7-0-7-0-7-0-7-0-7-0-7-0-7-0-7-0-7-0-7-0-7-0-7-0-7-0-7-0-7-0-7-0-7-0-7-0-7-0-7-0-7-0-7-0-7-0-7-0-7-0-7-0-7-0-7-0-7-0-7-0-7-0-7-0-7-0-7-0-7-0-7-0-7-0-7-0-7-0-7-0-7-0-7-0-7-0-7-0-7-0-7-0-7-0-7-0-7-0-7-0-7-0-7-0-7-0-7-0-7-0-7-0-7-0-7-0-7-0-7-0-7-0-7-0-7-0-7-0-7-0-7-0-7-0-7-0-7-0-7-0-7-0-7-0-7-0-7-
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0: Ryanair, 67 Delta Lima, you'll be number 2 in support, so 270 knots left, please.
1: Copy, 270
0: Ryanair, Delta. Advice 22 Quebec, in front heading, not 12 2.

0: Flight level 230 on present heading inbound. Go back.
1: Route to Denham, climbs level 280.
0: I'm flight level 280, back to Denham, log 1-2. Good afternoon, I'm 8 Charlie Delta, but 300, 240, let's go.
1: Airfront 38 Charlie Delta, China, good AT, you identify. Airfront 38 Charlie Delta, route to Atlam and 300 knots or greater on transition.
0: That's 300 up and greater on transition, that's 300 greater.

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1: 314 still up on 3 Charlie Delta.
0: Advice 23 correct, continue climb to level 250.
1: Continue climb to level 250, advice 23 correct.

France 38 Charlie Delta, continue descent to flight level 100. Take one number there, Hong Kong 38 Charlie Delta. France 38 Charlie Delta, report your speed to Cork approach, frequency 109, S19, goodbye. Cork approach 119, S19.

0: Charlie 285, Regis Run 5 West.
1: Regis Run 5 on full, we're currently at altitude 5,000 feet, on QNH 1021. We're just off the Kerry NDB at about a range of 80 miles, and of course out of 2383, western route back to Babylon available.
0: Roger, that is copied. Are you ready for higher at this time?
1: Affirmative,
0: Charlie 285. Roger that, sir. Clear to Charlie 0, there, airspace, climbing to flight level 130 and routing to Alono, Oscar, Lima, Oscar, November, Oscar.
1: That's copied, clear to Charlie 0, airspace, climbing to flight level 130, direct to Alono, Charlie 285.
2: Right, I control around the weather, November, after departure of truck, something line, I'm going to control 5,000 feet.
0: Enter 1-0 in November, Shannon, good day to you. You're identified, continue climb to flight level 130.
2: Day 45, 1-0, and 1-0, November.
3: Shannon, control, Andrew, from Foxtrot Kilo. No luck with us for this, but we'd like to take a BFR to Birmingham, please, and request to climb when able.
0: Andrew, 1 Foxtrot Kilo, roger that, copy. What level are your requests?
3: No request, flight level 270, Andrew, from Foxtrot Kilo.
0: Roger, you can expect fire in about 2 minutes, and do you know which way you want to route?
3: We had an original plan earlier today that because it was across Dublin and across the airways that way. However, if West Radar are available, that would be great, but I think those danger areas are active today.
0: Okay, your original plan is via Lagos and across to Scottish airspace, so you should prefer to go, say, via Bagdell that way. Light 22 Quebec, route to Ecosa.
4: Alright, Ecosa, Edelweiss 22 Quebec.
0: Edelweiss 22 Quebec, affirm, contact Shannon 134, decimal 630, Quebec.
4: 134, 630, Edelweiss 22 Quebec, Quebec.
0: Ryanair 67,000 Lima, stop descent flight level 110 and reduce to 250 knots.
4: Stop descent almost 250 knots, trying to take that out.
0: Ryanair 67,000 Lima, report that speed to Cork now, 109.9, goodbye.
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0: Ryanair 5 Tango Papa, channel.
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0: Ryanair 5 Tango Papa, roger, you're done, bye.
2: Turn for Ryanair 1, this is the weapon.
0: Ryanair 1, 2, remember, turn and left, right to Liffey.
2: Left to the tier, I was on the left side.
0: Still remember, continue climb to level 190.
2: Yes, I continue climbing 190, I was on the left side.
0: Endurance 1 Fox Kilo, turn right, heading 060. Endurance 1 Fox Kilo, time. What level are you looking to go back at?
3: Flight level 120, Endurance 1 Fox Kilo.
0: Tamar 12 Whiskey, continue climb to level 310.
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0: Endurance 1 Fox Kilo climb to 5230.
2: Climb flight over 230, endurance 1 Fox Kilo.
0: And a 5 Tango Papa, contact Dublin now for lower 135.1655, goodbye.
3: 5 Tango Papa, 5 Tango Papa, 5 Tango Papa, 5 Tango Papa, 5 Tango Papa, 5 Tango Papa, 5 Tango Papa, 5 Tango Papa, 5 Tango Papa, 5 Tango Papa, 5 Tango Papa, 5 Tango Papa, 5 Tango Papa, 5 Tango Papa, 5 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

0: 285, confirm final request level. Level
1: 150,
0: cruise 285. 285, Roger, you're identified, the continued climb to level 150, just confirm pass level.
1: Clear to flight level 150 and pass through flight level 10.1 now, turn 305.
0: Final 1-0 standby. Insurance 1-5 kilo, continue time to flight level 270.
2: Flying flight over 270, endurance 1-5 kilo.
0: Ryanair 1-0 continue climb to level 210.
1: Okay, standing flight over 210, 1-0

0: And at 1 2, November, turn right heading 075, continue climb to level 310.
1: By heading 075, I think it's under 210, I was a little bit.
0: Shannon, good afternoon, Ryder. 6 turn November, descending flight level 200, good afternoon. Ryder, 6 turn November, Shannon, good
2: afternoon, Shannon, good day, I'm at 977, we're climbing flight level 160 to anchor 300, not the greatest.
0: Ryder, 9. Shamrock, sorry, 977, Shannon, I could AT you identified and continue climb to flight level 300.
2: Climb to level 300, Shamrock, 977.
0: Shamrock, 977, route to Pickle.
2: Route to Pickle, Shamrock, 977.
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1: Shannon, open on T62 gate, descending for level 200.
0: Been at the Julia Shannon, I got HU, you're identified. Shannon 10 November, report your heading to Shannon 6134, that's small 260, goodbye.
1: 34260, I was on the goodbye.
0: Endurance 1, Fox Kilo, report your heading to Shannon 134, that's small 260, goodbye.
3: Shannon 134, that's 260, good day, Endurance 1, Fox Kilo.
4: Shannon 12, good afternoon, Hunter Kilo, film 103, 5,000, 2,000, 5,000, 2,000.
0: Antonov 7103, Shannon, good day to you, identified, continue climb to 50240.
4: Yes, climb to 50240, on the 0-2-1-0-2.
0: Shannon, good afternoon, Shannon 13, 3, Shannon, climb to 0-9-3, climb to 50160.

0: John, good afternoon. Sean McSeven 5. 7-5-2-4, good afternoon.
1: Sean McSeven 1-5, Shannon, I'm good. ITU, you identify, continue descent to level 100, and you're clear to Scott Hub 1 Golf Arrival.
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1: Climbing 360, Channel Mega 80, you're then by continue climb, flight level 230, route to let go.
0: 230, let go, Colony 260.
1: Menagerie 6 Juliet, continue descent to flight level 80.
2: Could it descend flight level 80, then on to 6 Juliet?
1: Bernardi 6 Juliet, route to Derek, Delta Echo, Romeo Alpha Golf.
2: Derek, Bernardi 6 Juliet.
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3: First Atlanta,

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1: Continue 290, climb customer 360. Shannon's Delta 285, passing 3000, climbing 5000, runway heading.
0: Delta 285, Shannon, I got 8 here, identify, continue climb to level 280, I route to Denham.
1: Climb flight level 280, en route to Denham, and we need to update our Denham arrival time with you, if that's possible.
0: Okay, go ahead.
1: Right now it's showing 1409 Zulu.
0: 1409, thank you.
1: Yes, sir.

0: Antonov 7103, continue climb to level 280.
1: Antonov
0: 7103, report that you've received your oceanic clearance from Shenzhen. Tamax 715, Santa Cork approach, frequency 109, that's 19, goodbye.
1: 119,
0: Tamax 715, that's 360, contact Shannon, frequency 134, decimal 630, goodbye.
1: 134, decimal 630, goodbye. Chuck, 360.

0: at the ball, still in long distance.
1: Bravo 7103,
0: Sean. Yeah, I'm at the ball, still in long distance. The confirmation is the first view, the ocean is clear.
1: Thank you.
0: Shannon, good afternoon. Picture of 63, not past 296, descending 220 to Israel.
1: Lecture of 63, Miss Shannon, Niagara, thank you. You're identified. Continue to send to level 160.
0: 10-11-160,

0: Director of 66 Lima, just to confirm it's an RMP approach, runway 26 and carry.
1: RMP, runway
0: 26, Abenaki is 66 Juliet, contact channel approach, 66 1.4, goodbye.

0: 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Continue climb to flight level 240 to Dogo.
1: Okay, climb flight level 240 to Dogo, Gamma Quantity Motel.

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1: 10-11-1, 08
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0: Tower Nav 1, could I get the 26 approach now, please?
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Thank you.

0: Sonic Control, Mother Jim Stone, 43 Delta. I've been flight level 70, I'm flight 130, direct to Alabama. Walking, 7720.
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1: Radar 68 Alpha Bravo, Shannon.
0: The just got carried squared a bit, so don't expect an RMP approach from runway 26. Is the ILS out?
1: ILS is out. RMP, expect RMP for runway 26.
0: No problem, we'll set up that, thank you.
1: Shannon, for Lima Hotel, contact Shannon, 132.150, bye-bye.
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0: Center and have one vacated via Golf.
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0: 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Thank you.
1: Roger.
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1: 135 decimal 655, Roger, Charlie 2 85, bye bye.
0: Ryanair 68 Alpha Bravo, continue descent to flight level 60 clinch level.
2: Descent to flight level 060 Ryanair, Alpha Bravo.
1: Good afternoon, Shamrock 8 Tango Golf, flight level 200, direct to Medco, flight level 40.
0: Shamrock 8 Tango Golf, Shannon, good day to you, identify descent flight level 140.
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2: Good day, ISR 409, level 120, coming level 160.
0: ISR 409, channel negative 8, you identified, continue climb to flight level up 400, power 300.
2: Continue climb to level 300, ISR 409. Barrett Mullock, ISR 409.
3: Connett, good afternoon. AccuWind is here. Victor, route tour, taxiable. 4,000 feet, radial 105, Turkey DME, and 13 miles to run to Expo.
4: Could you, sir, Victor, Connett, afternoon. Continue to Expo, RMP 1826, no delay. And you can report next Expo, I'll give you the weather when ready to copy.
3: Report Expo, and go ahead with weather, please, sir, Victor.
4: Wind is 25010. We've scatter cloud at 10 kilometers. Scatter cloud at 2,100. Temperature 22.16. QNH 1019er.
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0: 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Rumble, right?
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2: Hexa, Victor, ascent 3,000 feet, you clear for the RMP, runway 26, next port to Ukjet.
1: Clear 3,000 feet for the RMP 26, next report, Ukjet. Sir, Victor.

Shannon, American 723 is with you. 110 for 160. Cleared flight level 290, direct Resno, American 723.

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0: Nav 1 crossing, proceeding on, will report vacated. Thank you.
2: Sir Victor, approach a new chat, but commence approach.
1: Sir Victor, that's copied. And at this approach point, you can climb straight ahead 3,000 feet and then back to Kesby for the ILS approach. You can report in the go around.
2: Climb straight ahead 3,000 feet, back to Kesby and report in the go around. Sir Victor.
0: Sir, Nav 1, Victor.
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0: Good afternoon, RV96 Juliet, responding 4,000. I'm at the 6 Juliet channel, I could AQ. Identify, continue climb to flight level 170.
1: Sorry, climb level 170, RV96 Juliet.
0: RV96 Juliet, flight heading of 040.
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0: Alpha Daddy 6 Julie, continue climb to level 1900. 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
1: Channel, hello, Channel State Hotel Romeo, climbing flight number 150, direct to Nickel. On the

0: there, Victor, undergo a ramp.
1: Sir, Victor, roger, report level 3000, turn it back to Kelsby.
0: Report level 3000, return it back to Kelsby. Sir, Victor.
2: Albanazi 6, Julia Shannon, cleared to Oscar. Correction, cleared to Sutex, Sierra, Uniform, Tango, Echo, X-ray.
3: Direct to Sutex, Albanazi 6, Julia.
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1: Yes, Sierra Uniform Tango Echo X-ray.
0: Sierra Uniform Tango Echo X-ray. Now we got it, thank you.
1: Yes, and you can expect a suit in for Lima arrival for runway 28 left in Dublin.
0: Go down to Sussex for Lima for the
2: Shannon, good afternoon, Delta 155, passing 12 for flight level 116. All right, so 170 and direct to Resno, Delta 155.

0: Sir, Victor at 3,000 feet, I was going to turn back to Kesby.
1: Excuse me, sir, Victor, Roger, report next established on the localizer at Kesby.
0: Report established in the localizer at Kesby. Sir, Victor.

0: 155, continue climb to flight level 190.
1: Continue flight level 190, Delta 155.
2: Stephen, Charlie, that's over here.

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1: 134.260, so long, Delta 155.

0: Victor, Shannon, I got 8 to identify. Continue climb to level 270.
1: Climb to 270, Run Air,
2: Shannon, good day, Run Air, 3 Mike Alpha, descending climb level 240, Bafunet.
0: Run Air, 3 Mike Alpha, Shannon, I got 8 to identify. Continue descend to climb level 200.
2: Continue descend climb level 200, Run Air, 3 Mike Alpha.

0: actually make up 270 knots in transition.
1: 270 knots in transition, runway 3, Mike Alpha.
0: Just confirm 270 knots.
1: 270 knots, runway 3, Mike Alpha.
0: Delta Northwest, runway 3, the rest of the depot, passing 16.0, front level 1.0. Shamrock 78 Lima, Shannon, make good day to you, re-identify, continue climb to level 290, route to Bamba.
1: Continue climb to level 290, route to Bamba, position 1, 7, 8, 0.

0: Connacht, Sierra Victor inbound at Cosby, 3,000 feet established.
1: Thank you, Sierra Victor. You cleared ILS Zulu, runway 26, report 5 miles.
0: Cleared ILS 26 and report 5 miles. Sierra Victor.

0: 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Tremor 76 Kilo, passing station 1680, 190 Steve.
1: Tremor 76 Kilo, Shannon, Echo Day 2, you're identified, continue climb to level 270 Savannah.
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0: 76 Kilo, contact Shannon 134, decimal 630, come by.
1: 134, 630, 76 Kilo, Shannon. Sir Victor, roger, I'm just checking out to Mr. Fulcher, current to your IFR back to Abyssal, is it?
2: AFRM, IFR back to Abyssal, thank you. Sir Victor.
1: Roger, Sir Victor, at the Mr. Approach Point, you can make a left turn direct to Abyssal, climbing 3,000 feet IFR. Report to the ground.
2: Reporting go around at the Mr. Approach, left turn back to Abyssal, 3,000 feet. Sir Victor, thank you.

0: 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November 690 Bravo Charles, China Exit ATU, continue climb to flight level 130.
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0: Bravo Charles, confirming squawk.
1: Squawk is 7642.
0: Roger, that's your identification.

0: sur le côté, il y a 7, Jet 4 Bravo, force 0, 4, 9, 0,
1: France 5, 7, Delta Bravo, Shannon, Negative 8, 2, you're identified, continue, climb spy level 130, route 2, Norla.
0: Level 130, route 2, Norla, France 5, 7, Delta Bravo.
1: Minor 3-1 Golf Effect, continue to set above 140.
2: Above 140, I have your Golf Effect.
1: November 690 Bravo Hotel, route to road test, time to travel 250.
0: Bravo Hotel, number 250, and to direct road at this time.
1: Route to Romeo Oscar Tango Echo Victor Rotev direct.
2: Rotev, Romeo Oscar Tango Echo Victor Rotev.
1: United 316, Shannon, good day to you, identified. Continue climb level 240, route 2, revenue.
2: Alright, continue climb level 240 and revenue for United 216, direct.

0: Lufthansa 57 Delta Bravo. Continue climb slow 270. United 316, continue climb to 300.
1: 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And follow the CPDLC.

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0: 330
2: Juliet Zulu, we're climbing
0: 19024. Ryanair 338 Juliet Zulu, Shannon Echo, to you, you're identified, continue climbing follow 230.
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0: Roger, that's copy, thanks. Ryanair 31 Golf, expect to report your speed to Shannon approach, frequency 121.4, come in.
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not on the list. I'm on the fast trail with 2 3 1 3 1 3 1 3 1 3 1 3 1 3 1 3 1 3 1 3 1 3 1 3 1 3 1 3 1 3 1 3 1 3 1 3 1 3 1 3 1 3 1 3 1 3 1 3 1 3 1 3 1 3 1 3 1 3 1 3 1 3 1 3 1 3 1 3 1 3 1 3 1 3 1 3 1 3 1 3 1 3 1 3 1 3 1 3 1 3 1 3 1 3 1 3 1 3 1 3 1 3 1 3 1 3 1 3 1 3 1 3 1 3 1 3 1 3 1 3 1 3 1 3 1 3 1 3 1 3 1 3 1 3 1 3 1 3 1 3 1 3 1 3 1 3 1 3 1 3 1 3 1 3 1 3 1 3 1 3 1 3 1 3 1 3 1 3 1 3 1 3 1 3 1 3 1 3 1 3 1 3 1 3 1 3 1 3 1 3 1 3
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Yeah, really.

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1: Shannon 134, 1630, Air France 57, Delta Bravo, the way.
0: RMA 6002, contact Shannon approach, which is Deed, 1200.4, goodbye.
1: 24.0, RMA 6002,
0: goodbye. Just confirm 121.4.
1: 121, 24, goodbye.

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1: No problem.
0: Thank you.

Shannon Fogarty, Shamrock 953, out of flight 105, from flight number 160. Flight number 380 and direct turn on Shamrock 953.

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0: good afternoon. Shamrock 77 Charlie, taxi flight level 117, climbing flight level 190, direct NEPAS, speed is 300 knots or greater, request flight level 370 to cruise.
1: Shamrock 77 Charlie, Shannon, next road HQ, that's all copies, continue climbing flight level 230.
0: Climbing flight level 230, Shamrock 77 Charlie.

0: Amex 77 Charlie, continue climb to Parabola 270, route to Bamba, no ATC speed restriction.
1: Contact level 270, track Bamba, no speed restriction, Amex 77 Charlie.

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1: Scottish 129, decimal 1, Shamrock 953, bye bye.
2: Hello, runner 50, Kilo Kilo, it's 51, Christmas Rider 123, now it's 51190, it's Epod 309.
0: Okay, stage your problem, take it.
2: The problem is to Ryanair 50 Kilo Kilo, climbing flight, passing flight level 128, flight level 190, to Nepod with 300 knots.
0: Ryanair 50 Kilo Kilo, Shannon Echo stage, you can identified, continue climb to flight level at 270, no ATC speed restriction.
2: No speed restriction, climb level 270, Ryanair 50 Kilo Kilo.
3: Shannon SC, Shamrock 819, we're descending flight level 240, direct echo.
0: Shamrock 819, Shannon Echo at ATU, identify, continue descent to flight level 140, you're clear to Urter for Urter 1 Romeo arrival.
3: Shamrock 140, Urter, Urter 1 Romeo, come on, please, 1 minute. Shannon, Shamrock 819, just confirm it's Urter 1 Romeo, that's 160.
0: Yeah, they switched to 16 there, we were just wondering if you're aware of it, so they switched to 16 about 20 minutes ago.
3: Got the 8 is there, break it out and put it in 3-4.
0: Okay, we'll give him a shout then.
3: Okay. Shannon, Shamrock 7 off of Charlie, 7 flight to 200.
0: Shamrock 7 off of Charlie, Shannon, I go to ATU, you're identified.

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1: Okay, direct to Gival for runway 16, I'm on the 819, thanks.
0: If you want to level off for a while, you can, let me know.
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0: 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Ryanair, one uniform Delta, passing one away for 1905.
1: Ryanair, one uniform Delta, China, negative 8, you identified. Ryanair, one uniform Delta, confirm passing level.
0: Passing 113 now, Ryanair, one uniform Delta.

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1: Descent climb 100, Shamrock 819.
0: Minor 1, uniform Delta, continue climb level 230.
1: 5230, runway 1 uniform Delta.

0: 4 Delta Tower, climbing final, 5 0 ticket. 4 Delta Tower, identify D10 flight level 190.
1: Testing 3 Delta 190, 4 Delta Tower.

0: 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Expect straight in ILS approach runway 24.
1: 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Expect straight in ILS 24, Ryan 4 Delta South.

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0: meter descent, descending 5 Ocean, descend 2 Soviet. Runner 3 1 Fox 6 descent, go to identify, maintain 290 nothing or greater, descent 5 level 1 2.
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4-0, 12, 12, 12, 12, 12, 12, 12, 12, 12, 12, 12, 12, 12, 12, 12, 12, 12, 12, 12, 12, 12, 12, 12, 12, 12, 12, 12, 12, 12, 12, 12, 12, 12, 12, 12, 12, 12, 12, 12, 12, 12, 12, 12, 12, 12, 12, 12, 12, 12, 12, 12, 12, 12, 12, 12, 12, 12, 12, 12, 12, 12, 12, 12, 12, 12, 12, 12, 12, 12, 12, 12, 12, 12, 12, 12, 12, 12, 12, 12, 12, 12, 12, 12, 12, 12, 12, 12, 12, 12, 12, 12, 12, 12, 12, 12, 12, 12, 12, 12, 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

0: Niner Tango Lima, Shannon Control, Gate Airland, 5 flight level 110.
1: Flight level 110, Niner 8, Niner Tango Lima.
0: Niner 4 Delta Hotel, contact Shannon Approach, 121.4, good day.
1: 4 Delta Hotel, good day.

0: Flight 89 or Tango Lima, climb flight level 190.
1: Climb flight level 190,
2: Flight
0: 89,
2: Tango Lima.
0: Charlie Juliet, climb
2: flight level 160.
0: Charlie Juliet, Chinese Patrol, did that, climb flight level 240. Clear to Dover, and report passing level.
2: Climb level 240, direct Dover, passing 108
0: now, Shamrock 9,
2: Charlie Juliet.
0: Thank you. Shamrock 6, stop echo, climb flight level 300.
3: Climb flight level 300, Shamrock 6, stop echo.

0: Santana Lofax and Alpha Echo is passing 4,000 or 5,000 feet on the Bagu 3 Bravo.
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2: Shannon, Irish 290, would you? 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
1: Irish 290, good dead identify, descent flight level 200.
2: Descent flight level 200, Irish 290.
1: Shamrock 9, Charlie Juliet, time flight level 280.
3: Time flight level 280, Shamrock 9, Charlie Juliet.

0: Runner 31 Foxes, he's here to Chirrup, descend flight level 100.
1: Again,
0: Runner 31 Foxes, you're clear, direct to Chirrup, expect now, let's approach runway 16, descend flight level 100.
1: That's flight level 100, approach runway 16, Runner 31 Foxes.
0: Channel 7 Echo's off, channel control, good afternoon, radar contact, turn right heading 100 degrees, due traffic, climb flight level 230.
2: Flight level 230, right heading 106 degrees.

0: 290, contact of them, 135, that's 1655, so thank you.
1: 135, 655 for Ocean Ash Airbus.
0: Ryanair 89er Tango Lima, transfer flight level 290.
2: Transfer level 290, Ryanair 89er Tango Lima.
0: Good day, Kilometer 5 Fox Cannon, good afternoon, radar contact, expect an ILS approach from 16, descent flight level 100 on the head.
2: And 100 on the head, Kilometer 16, still there.
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0: runner 25 directly, turn at left heading at 330 degrees, two copy.
1: Left 330 degrees, runner 25 directly.
0: Runner 8, Niner Tango Lima, turn at left heading 090 degrees, two copy.
1: Left 090, runner 89, Tango Lima.
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0: 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Runner 89 Tango Lima, on navigation to NJX and contact Shannon 134.630, okay?
1: 1-3-4-6-3,
0: runner 8-9, Tango Lima. Runner 8, Tango
1: Lima,
0: you're cleared to NJ. 2-10, runner 8-9, Tango Lima. Runner 2-5-0, X-ray on navigation to Gillog, expect an ILS approach runway 2-4.
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1: Defeat 907-4, Shannon Control, good data. Flight time is flight level 280.
0: Level 280, Defeat 910-4.
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0: 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Request the letter.
1: Ryanair 521 Whiskey, Connect afternoon. The wind at the field 280 degrees, 11 knots. We've 10 kilometers and scattered cloud at 2400. Temperature plus 23, dew point plus 16, and the QNH 1019er. Select the ILS Zulu, runway 26 from Elgux.
0: 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Are we number one today?
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1: Ryanair 74 X to Juliet, Channel Control, good afternoon, radar contact, time flight level 290.
0: Time flight level 290, Ryanair 74 X to Juliet.

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0: 2774, Shannon Control, good, identify descent flight level 200.
1: 2700, 2774.

0: Shannon, Shannon, Gate 6, taxi 45, flight of 90, Soviet.
1: Shannon, Gate 86, Shannon Control, get identified, time flight of 290, he's cleared to 2000.
0: Federal 290, 2000, Shannon, Gate 86.

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1: Ryanair 5-2-1 Whiskey, Shannon Cove, good to identify descent, flight to route 100.
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1: So, good afternoon. Time flight of 270, confirm. Time flight of 270, unrestricted, report to pass.
0: Unrestricted, pass at level 1.
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0: 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Bye-bye.
1: 130.705, copy to Niner 521 Whiskey.
2: Right.
3: Conotaro again, Niner 521 Whiskey, we're descending flight level 100, inbound to Albuquerque, passing radio 153, 40 miles out.
4: Runner 521 Whiskey, contact continue to Elgux, ILS Zulu, runway 26, no delay. Descent flight level 80, report Elgux.
3: Same flight level 80, call you at Elgux, Ryanair 521 Whiskey.

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1: Ryan S6 Mike Bravo, contact afternoon. The wind at speed is 290 degrees, 10 knots. Visibility 10 kilometers, few clouds 2,300. Temperature plus 2.3, dew point plus 1.6, and QNH 1019er. Expect straight in ILS Zulu, runway 26.
2: Clear to
1: 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Loving, expect Dungan 5
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1: 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Awesome. 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
1: Ryanair 521 Whiskey, search wind 270 degrees, 10 knots, runway 26, clear to land.
0: Clear to land, runway 26, Ryanair 521 Whiskey, roll to the end, isn't it?
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1: 900 Gauss, Shannon, Coffee Zone. Continue descent to flight level 140 and from Letgo reach to Archer for the Archer 1 Romeo level.
0: Continue descent level 140 after Letgo, continue for the SR and SR 1 Romeo arrival at 900 Gauss. Okay,
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1: 496, thank you. Radar contact, continue to climb to flight level 280.
0: Flight 280, Shenandoah 496.

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1: Down to the end, turn around, and 1 Lima. Niner 5, 21 Whiskey.

0: 7 control, good afternoon. Shamrock 119, I've got flight level 78, coming flight level 160.
1: Shamrock 119, Shaman, hello, flight of contact. Continue flying to flight level 300.
0: Flight level 300, Shamrock 119.
1: Ryan and Niner Golf Golf, Shaman, continue descent to flight level 100.
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1: Ryanair 2 Mike November, Shannon, hello to you, radar contact, continue descent to flight level 170.
3: Descent flight level 170, Ryanair 2 Mike November.

0: 71 Charlie, Shaman Hotel, you've got a contact to continue descent to flight level 200. Ryanair 6 Mike Bravo, Shaman, continue descent to flight level 100. Shamrock 119, Shaman, you're clear to Resno direct. 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

0: Charlie 496, contact Charlie Controller 134.630, correct?
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0: I'm at 2 Mike November, contact Dublin Controller 135.655, correct?
1: 35655, I'm at 2 Mike November.

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2: 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Target 8, Ryanair 6 Mike Bravo again. Descending flight level 100, and we have 18 miles to Hex.
3: 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QNH1019, a report localizer established.
2: Continue to Hexville, clear the last approach. Sorry, good to establish on the localizer and descend to 5,000 feet, 1019, Ryanair 6 Mike Bravo.
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1: 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Climb to flight level 150, you can route direct to position bottom.
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0: You said 12 to 3,000 feet, cleared Isle of Sulu, runway 26, and we'll report 5, Brian 6 Mike Bravo.

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1: I said 095, climb to 14, Victor.
2: Hello, my mate. 6002,
0: passing 1,200 feet for 5,000 feet on the Ajimi Bravo departure. Mermaid 6002, Shannon, let's replay the contact. Continue climb to flight level 170.
2: Clear climb, flight level 170, Mermaid
0: 002. Flying group 14, Victor, Shannon, continue climb to flight level 200.
1: Clear climb, flight level 200, flying group 14, Victor.
0: Flying group 14, Victor, one item of traffic above Denver 550, 1,000 feet above your cleared level. We'll have further for you when you are here.

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3: Kilo Papa,
2: 200, 9600. Shannon, you are clear to Liffey direct. Flying group 14 Victor Shannon, continue flying to flight level 290. Flying group 14 Victor Shannon, you are clear to resume on navigation back to Pop. Flight 6002, Shannon, continue flying to flight level 290.
3: Kilo Papa, 2900, 2900.

0: 6 Mike Bravo, 5 miles.
1: 6 Mike Bravo, surface wind 270 degrees, 8 knots, runway 26, clear to land.
0: Runway 26, clear to land, runway 6 Mike Bravo.

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1: Shannon, that's Zero plus 66 Lima.
0: Europe 66 Lima, double knuckling a shortcut on the Alstar 3 Romeo arrival. You may reach to position Kilo to rejoin that arrival. It's Kilo, Echo, Papa, Oscar, Romeo to rejoin the Alstar 3 Romeo.
1: Europe 66 Lima, say again the point to rejoin.
0: Okay, direct to position Kilo, it's Kilo, Echo, Papa, Oscar, Romeo, and it will be the Oscar 4 Lima, excuse me, Oscar 4 Lima will be the arrival if you join route to Kilo to rejoin that arrival.
1: Copy, so we'll be Kilo to rejoin the Oscar 4 Lima, confirm?
0: That is affirmed, sir.
1: We direct, confirm that we can go direct to Kilo now?
0: Direct to Kilo at this time.
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0: Ryanair 1 November Hotel Channel, hello, you've better contact. It'll be an RNP approach, carry today, I left off the air, continue to send flight level 100.
1: Come in, 180, backtrack. Take it out, 2 Romeo, Ryanair, 600 Bravo.

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0: Liner 1 November Hotel, continue descent to Shannon transition level, flight level 60.
1: Transition level 60, Liner 1 November Hotel.

0: 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Hello, better contact. Continue climb to flight level 230. You are clear to bottom direct.
1: Flight level 230, direct bottom to 3258.
2: Runway 30, Kilo Papa Charlie.
3: We have the letters glider report, please.
2: Surface wind 260 degrees, 10 knots. Runway 26 in use. Temperature plus 22 and the QNH 1019R.
3: Thank you so much, and can we have the clearance to Faro, please?
2: Your clearance to Faro via the Elgux 1 Bravo departure, flight level 90, squawk 0576.
3: Clear to Faro by Elgux 1 Bravo departure, flight level 90 with the squawk 0576, Ryanair, 80 Kilo Papa.
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0: is November Hotel. For your information, possible TCAS as well. There is traffic underneath controlled airspace on your route of flight. They're probably in your 1 o'clock position. And you'll be crossing in above them at about 1.5 miles lateral.
1: Thanks so much.
0: Ryanair 3258, Shannon, continue climb to flight level 310.
2: Climb level 310, Ryanair 3258.

0: November Hotel, you have the car. 5. 901 November Hotel, send in a thank you. We'll have QSYP for Kerry in approximately 1 minute, at which time you will be clear of traffic.
1: I think it will be clear of traffic in about 10 seconds. They are almost over the time.

0: 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Good day to you.
1: Good day to you. Good day.

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1: 186 right now.
0: One flight deck Papa, thank you. Now radar contact your clear from Nepal to Bamba.
1: Front to Bamba. Right now, one flight deck
0: Papa, rest higher. 1-5 deck Papa, continue climb to flight level 310.
1: Can you climb to flight level 310 right now,
2: one flight deck Papa, thank you. Shannon, good afternoon, Shamrock 1, call Bamba. Austin, flight level 105, Santa flight level 160, we are just in curve. Okay, time flight level 3 of 0, direct to Golf, Shamrock 1, Golf 1.

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1: WestJet 611, Shannon Control, hello to radar contacts. Continue climb to flight level 230, you're clear to NJAX direct.
0: Alright, flight level 230, clear to NJAX direct. NJAX direct, okay, 611.

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0: Ryanair 21 Papa Charlie, 4,800 Charlie, Shannon, hello, Chief Radar Contact. Continue climb to flight level 230, you're cleared to pull direct.
1: 7 0 Chief

0: FlexJet 611 at flight level 270, confirmed.
1: FlexJet 611, negative 230, still your cleared level. Break, break, liner 21 Papa Charlie, climb to flight level 270.
0: Climb, level 270, liner 21 Papa Charlie. FlexJet 611, confirmed, flight level 230.
1: Thank you. With one Tango Victor, contact Scottish Control, please 129 or decimal 1. Good day.
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0: Sorry, 1-1 November Bravo, Shaman. Hello to you, better contact. Continue descent to flight level 170.
1: 170 for November Bravo. Possible with a question to short continue.
0: We will call Dublin. I would think it's unlikely, but we will make the call. France, Soleil 1-1 November Bravo, Shaman. You are cleared to Durham direct.
1: Excellent for Soleil 1-1 November Bravo.

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1: 134.630, flex set 611.

0: QNM 70 Alpha 5 double 5 4 climbing flight level 90.
1: QNM 70 Alpha Shannon Hoshi, air contact. Continue flight to flight level 290. You are cleared to bound by direct.
0: Alpha double 290 to bound by QNM 70 Alpha. Thanks.

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1: Runner, East Circular Papa, turn.
0: Yeah, just kind of holding us hostage here. We've lost the dispatcher. Is the plane to the right of us scheduled to go out before us?
1: No, it depends who's first ready, but yeah, no, you're due 5 minutes before him to go out.
0: Okay, hopefully they'll come back over.
1: Yeah, we'll give them a shout.
0: Oh, he's running out. Can you hear me?
1: Yeah, I moved up here.
0: Thanks for letting
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0: Shannon Low, Suite Yankee, Shannon Low, Suite Radar Contact. 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
1: Foxtrot 09 is
2: 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Out 4 and 2 base.
3: Secondary 1, transit is approved VFR, the QNH-1019er, and you can report next passing B in the airport.
2: 1019 will just pass down the west side of us for 2,400 feet.
3: That's copied. Are you on a flight plan or information only?
2: Info only, please.
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0: 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Just what three estimates for being the airport?
1: Channel 38 Yankee, Shannon, continue climbing to flight level 31 channel.
2: Flight level 310, request 330, channel 38 Yankee.
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1: 32 Kilo Papa taxi, holding point Alpha, hold short 26, port ready.
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1: Exactly 1 Roger, 4 boundaries south for flight and enclosure.
0: Well, cool. Exactly 1.

0: Romania, Portugal, 130 Delta Uniform, descend 220, Tubo 9.
1: Airport at 130 Delta Uniform, San Jose, radar contact. Continue descent to flight level 200.
0: Descend 200, Portugal, 130 Delta Uniform.
2: Soundwind, good afternoon, sir. 9937 and climbing 1334, level 1960.
1: 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Continue flying to flight level 280, you're clear to raise no direct.
2: 280, raise no direct, Delta 9937.

0: check here, Greg Shamrock, 860, we're past 4,000 500 for flight level 980.
1: Shamrock 860, Shamrock Control, do you have a contact to continue climb to flight level 290, you're clear to Norla direct.
0: Roger, climb to flight level 290, and clear direct Norla, Shamrock 860.
2: Flight level 90, squawk 7753.
3: Assist Liverpool, the Elgux 1 Bravo departure. Level 90 and squawk 7753. Ryanair 1 Alpha Alpha.
2: And we're back in the grid.
4: I'm going to take one, just pass it now.
2: That's correct, thanks. Yeah, nothing popped up yet.
4: Ryanair 80, Kilo Puppies, ready for departure.
2: Runway 2, Kilo Papa, surface wind is 280 degrees 8 knots, runway 26, cliff takeoff.
4: Cliff takeoff, runway 26, Ryanair 80, Kilo Papa.

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1: Technically one, Roger. I've no other traffic here, and if you wish to contact Shannon, information is 1275. I close your local plan time 40. Talk to you again.
0: Thanks. Showing for the mismatch, just check my radar. I'm showing on for some reason.
1: Yeah, what's your current altitude? Might be a bit low.
0: 19 at the moment.
1: Yeah, coverage can be a bit iffy down there.
0: Okay.
2: Brian LIT, you're looking for Papa, he's passing 3,400 feet.
1: Hey, Farmy, contact Shannon frequency 119.075. Good day.
2: 119.705, Brian LIT, you're looking for Papa.
1: Yeah, check that frequency 119.075.
2: I apologize, 119.075. Thank you so much, sir. Brian LIT, you're looking for Papa. Shannon, a very good day. This is Brian LIT, looking for Papa. Climbing flight level 90 on L books, one Bravo departure. Passing 5,500, so underscore 0576. Right at 80 degree Papa. That's 2,500, 270, right at 80 degree Papa.

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1: 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We're just outside the zone and routing from Ulrani, 3 POB and 3 hours field. 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
0: Yeah, good evening, I'm Mike Papa Whiskey, in the Balnai area. 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
2: Yeah, I think he was just outside the zone heading for Morani, which is, I think, South Acre.
0: Okay, yeah, are you on the air?
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3: 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Continue climb, flight over 350, Runner 80 Kilo
2: 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Runner 90, General Wilson, air contact, continue climb to flight over 190. Flight over 190, Runner 90, Runner 90, Runner 90, Julius Shannon, hello to you, clear their contacts. 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
2: 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Ryanair 69 Kilo Fox, last contact, Kerry Tower 123.325, radar service is terminated, good day.
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2: Ryanair 908, channel continue climb to 5 level 230.
5: Climb level 230, 90.

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0: 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Climb level 270 and we are happy to drive both 1 hour X, 1 Alpha, thanks.
1: Niner, 1-9 Romeo, Foxtrot, Shannon, continue descent to flag level 80.
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0: Yeah, direct to Kilchimock, Mike Papa Whiskey.
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1: 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We'll close your plan then on the hour, could I?
0: Right, and we'll get you probably in about 20 minutes. Maybe less.

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0: 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We're just going to monitor you and we'll let you know when we're going over to Shannon, Mike Papa 3.
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1: Niner 62 Whiskey, Foxtrot and time to flight level 230, confirm Squawk.
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0: 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Ryanair 62 Whiskey Foxtrot Shannon, climb to flight level 310.
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0: Ryanair 423, Romeo Shannon, climb to flight level 290.
1: That's level 290, Ryanair 423.
0: Gemstone 1 a kilo, descend to flight level 100.

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0: Okay, we're on final. Thank you.
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0: Atlantic Alpha, see Yankee information?
1: Atlantic Alpha, go ahead.
0: Okay, just an item of traffic. It's about 13 miles to the southwest of you. I've no altitude data, but look to be tracking in your vague direction.
1: Copy there, we'll keep a look at it. We've got one order of the way. We're routed back to the show now.
0: Done and roger.

0: Cannot be there, Ibania. 5 PL, 5 Cray, passing 1,900 feet, carrying 5,000 feet on the runway 24, climbing to the right.
1: Niner 53 Alpha X-ray, Shannon identifies at climb 2 flight level 230 and cleared when ready, direct to Tulsa.
0: Niner 53 Alpha 230 and when ready, direct to Tulsa, Ibania 53 Alpha X-ray.

0: 27 November, east of the Imperial Village, back to course at 4,000 feet, cross 2640. Request for the cockpit, can you drive it to the carrier, please?
1: That's the 5-7 November information, that is copied, standby one.

57 November, zone entry, call Terry Tower, 123, decimal 325. Call Terry Tower, 123, decimal 325, after 57 November, thank you.

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1: Clear, Pismo 1 Golf Bravo.
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3: Delta Echo India, India Lima, Shannon, Roger, have a good evening.

0: Tama Kubera, 2356,
1: descending over 200 people. 3356, Shannon Control identifies Sears to Derek, descend to flight level 170.
0: Okay, so Derek, descending 170, Derek, Derek, descending 170, 3356. Shannon, good day, Ryanair 6 Fox Hotel, passing flight level 38, climbing flight level 60 on the Shannon 3 Delta.
1: Ryanair 6 Fox Hotel, Shannon climb to flight level 150, confirm Cork.
0: Climb flight level 150, we're squawking 3605, Ryanair 6 Fox Hotel.
1: Ryanair 6 Fox Hotel, Shannon control identified. Gemstone 430, Shannon cleared to Robville.
0: Again, Gemstone 430.
1: Gemstone 430, cleared to Robville.
0: Robville, Gemstone 430.
1: Ryanair 6 Fox Hotel, Shannon cleared to Sutek.
0: Direct to Sutek, Ryanair 6 Fox Hotel.
1: Ryanair 3356, Shannon, descend to flight level 80.
0: 80, descend to flight level 80.
1: Ryanair 6 Fox Hotel, Shannon, climb to flight level 190.
0: Climb flight level 190, Ryanair 6 Fox Hotel.

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1: 150, Zulu, channel control, identify, descend to flight level 140.
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0: Shannon Control, November 12 Max Ray. Flight level 300, descending flight level 210.
1: November 12 Lima X-ray, Shannon Control, identify descend to flight level 80.
0: Descend to flight level 80, November 12

0: 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Please approach the airline on route to Port Airport, Social Department.
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2: November 12 Lima X-ray, Shannon, clear now to Delta Lima 106.
3: Clear now to Delta Lima 106, November 12.

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0: Fox Delta, Fox Delta, this is Sam, airport from Abbey School, route to Maud, on to Adlon, back to Abbey School.
1: I'm going to Foxtrot Delta, Foxtrot the Southern QNH is 1019 or hectopascal. One eye from the traffic just to the west of Athlone at this time, but 4,600 feet.
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4: 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November 12 Lima X-ray, contact Donegal, 129.805, radar service terminates.
0: 129.805,
5: number 129 X-ray. Connor, g'day, Ryanair 160 Zulu with you, descending flight level 100 to Expo.
6: Ryanair 160 Zulu, Connor, Sarah afternoon, continue to Expo, straight in ILS Zulu, runway 26, no delay. The weather is ready to copy.
5: Yeah, ready to copy, thanks.
6: Surface wind 270 degrees, 10 knots. We've cab OK. Temperature plus 21, dew point plus 14, and the QNH 1019er.
5: OK, that's all copy. Just check the wind 270 at 10.
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6: 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Descend 5,000 feet, QNH 1019, report localizer established.
5: Descend 5,000 feet, 1019, Wilco, Ryanair 160 Zulu.
0: 721 is uh, 1,500 feet just departed, balance to get over here. Now priority for a Utah inventory, time to run is a 1,500.
1: Airmaid 01, that is copied. I have no known traffic just left. You can report Bantry.
0: We'll report Bantry, thank you, Airmaid
1: 01. Request request back altitude 5,000 feet. 5-7 November, you're cleared in Shannon Patrol Airspace, climbing to altitude 5,000 feet.
4: Ryanair 6 Fox Hotel, Shannon, descend to flight level 170.
0: Descend flight level 170, Ryanair 6 Fox Hotel.
4: Ryanair 6 Fox Hotel, contact Dublin 135.655.
0: Dublin 135.655, Ryanair 6 Fox Hotel, bye bye.
1: Okay, with the Yankee Shannon Roger, you can report leaving the frequency at Abbey Shrill and report ready for flight composure.
0: Okay, I'll call you guys when I'm on the ground.
1: I can
6: with Yankee,
1: no problem.
6: Rescue 5, cover that.
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0: Of course, 1-9 is 1-9, 1-4-3-0.

0: good evening, Lana 85 Romeo, passing 1,000 feet,
1: Ryanair 885 Romeo, Shannon, did they identify flight to flight level 230?
0: Flight level 230, Ryanair 885 Romeo.
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1: Ryanair 1600 Zulu, send 3,000 feet, QLS Zulu runway 26, report 5 miles.
0: Send 3,000 feet, clear for the ILS, report 5 miles, Ryanair 1600 Zulu.

0: good evening, Liver Express 1884, passing 149 Atlantic, fly level 190, proceed to Tifa.
1: Hyper Express 1884, Sonic Control, good evening, identified. Continue climb, flight level 270, unrestricted.
0: I continue climbing, fly level 270, unrestricted, Liver Express 184.
1: I go with Bianchi Shannon, Roger, Rocky, Food.

No traffic effects, that will go over 0. Where is it?

0: 4-5-Tango, Shannon, good evening, radar contact. Time flight of 260 under 50, Junior 32, Tuvin, in Latin.
1: Tuvin and Lazo, time flight level 260, San Marco, Tango.

Rescue 118 information. Good evening. Northern Q and H is 1019 hectopascal. What's the answer, Sligo? Rescue 118 information. Have you read? Yep, this is 555. This confirms Q and H is 1019 now. And what's the answer for Sligo? Copy. You can report then it being thinner.

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1: Golf Hotel after Golf Alpha, information.
0: Golf Golf Alpha is just airborne, 1.0 north of Salami for Echo India, Charlie Kilo, and Franklin.
1: Golf Hotel after Golf Alpha, Shannon there, Roger. I do have the Airmed 01 just to the south of the Kerry zone, track leisure towards that cool, now to effect. What's the estimate for Cork?
0: We're estimating Cork at 534,
1: copy 2000. 534, copy 2000 feet is also copy. Break, break, Airmed 01, Shannon, do you copy that traffic, Golf, Golf Alpha? Just airborne by Killarney, heading there towards Cork in your, I suppose, in your 9 o'clock or 6 miles.
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1: Shannon, thank you, and Golf, Golf Alpha, you heard that traffic?
0: Hey, sir, we heard the traffic, Golf, Golf Alpha.
1: Yeah, he's actually in about your 2 o'clock or 6 miles.
0: That's copy, keep a lookout.
3: RTT Kilo Delta, Shannon Control. Good evening, radar contact. Climb to flight level 230 and clear to let go at 3 feet.
2: Climb flight level 230, clear to let go at 3 feet. RTT Kilo Delta.
4: Shannon Control, Jeff Zone 4, Delta. Climb flight level 802, Delta Lima 108. Clear to into control there, please. Sending flight level 80, Jeff Zone 4, Delta.

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1: SM48 Alpha Flora, contact only to call Tower 129.8, correcting 129.805, radar service terminated. Bye bye.
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2: Airman 01 information.
3: We have that traffic, the traffic inside 9 o'clock. We're going to descend now just to create some separation. Airman 01.
2: Airman 01, Shannon Roger, that is copied. And Golf Golf Alpha, did you see that traffic going around the clock?
4: Negative, Golf Golf Alpha. 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We'll be passing behind.
2: Shannon Roger.

Rescue 118, Shannon there. Thank you. You can contact Sligo Terra now. Frequency 122.1. 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
2: Right, Adrian, to you. I'll just send you by CPFC there. Send that 580.
1: Okay, just a little 80 there, Adrian.

0: Airman 01, Shannon, must copy tank 81, closure plan.
1: Airman
0: 01, flight line close time 1820, good day.

0: 7-2-3, good, identified descent, flight level 100, expect left runway 16.
1: Flight level 100,
0: expect
1: left runway 16,
0: binary APG, uniform contact, shan approach, 121.4, good. Ryanair 8 Victor, uniform contact, shan approach, 121.4, good.

0: 48 Echo Shannon, good evening. RQ H is 109 hectopascal. No known traffic FIR to affect you. Report by the skeptics.
1: Yeah, 119,
0: not sure if
1: I can report skeptics after R48.

Yeah, you can report and we'll

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1: Runner 510 Golf, coming, leaving identified.
2: Control, good evening,
1: Airport Control 135, final
2: level 190 to
1: 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Airport Control 1325, Shannon Control, good evening, radar contact, flight level 330, report is passing
2: up. Passing now 172,
1: final level 330, SCL 325. Airport Control 1325, thank you, you're cleared to Bamba, and your plane is unrestricted.
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1: On the hour is copied, carrier closed, plus the airspace, no known traffic.
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0: Do you know what's the result at this moment? The approach for that?
1: We'll find out here, stand by.
0: Okay, thank you very much, sir.
2: Can you for Mike, your flight plan close time 1833. Have a good evening.
1: Parcel 1325, there's about 70 minutes gone in game. Four in those parts, for 4 goals to nil.
0: Thank you.
1: 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Bye-bye.

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0: 17 Charlie, 589, 0 Charlie 9,
1: good evening, radar contact, what's the request at the moment? Charlie found the flight over 170.
2: Delta again, runner 870 Tango, information officer from the U and Kennedy Charles 019, request for Oshkosh City Luton Airport, please.
3: Runner 870 Tango, request to land Luton via the Elgox 1 Bravo departure, flight level 90, squawk 6004.
2: Clear to London Luton on the address form Bravo departure, flight level 90, squawk 6004, runner 870 Tango.
3: We'll be back at the
4: after 4 Echo Shannon Roger, this is advised as one item of traffic just to the north of the Kerry zone. It's a helicopter item moving into Waterville. Golf Charlie, one item of traffic operating in the Waterville area, 5,000 feet.
5: Production, please,

0: Acropolis 1, final control, good evening, identified. Continue climb to flight level 230, confirm your passing level.
1: Passing flight level 2 now, climb to flight level
0: 2. Acropolis 1, Shannon, thank you, back check, so you can now fly heading 110.
1: Left heading 110.

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1: Runway 70 Tango, surface wind is 280 degrees, 8 knots, runway 26, cliff takeoff.

0: 108, 70, Tango, contact channel frequency 119.075, okay?
1: 119.075, runway 870, Tango, have a good day. Shannon, good afternoon, runway 870, Tango, passing 3,100 climbing flight level 90 on the LJX 1 Bravo. Squawk is 6004.
2: Runner 870 Tango, Shannon Control, good evening, radar contact. You're cleared to Folsom, free speed, climb to flight level 290.
1: Folsom, free speed, climb flight level 290, runner 870 Tango.

0: Can I make it easy to run A134, which is passing 170 on 190 direct B-Fans.
1: Runner 8134, Shannon Control, good evening. 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Time flight with 290 unrestricted, direct Bamba.
0: 290 unrestricted, direct Bamba. Thank you, runner 8134. Shannon, just advise runner 8134 requesting 370 for the crew.
1: Roger, copy.

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1: Shannon Golf with Miller, Roger, Golf Charlie, get their name there.
2: Golf Charlie, Shannon Roger, have a good evening.

0: Reiner 8134, Santa Challenge, 134, that's 1634, correct?
1: 134, 632, have a good evening. Thank you, Reiner 8134.

0: control, just on 38 Juliet Lima, which you passed in?
1: Flight level 474,
2: 4790. Gemstone 38 Juliet Lima, Shannon Control, good evening, radar contact. Clear to Rotev, climb flight level 170.
0: Rotev now, climb flight level 170, Gemstone 38 Juliet Lima.

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1: After 6-1 Alpha, Shannon Roger, just one item of company traffic operation south of Waterville, currently 1,300 feet and climbing. After 6-1 Alpha, Shannon Roger. After 4-8 Echo information.
0: The 4-8 Echo, go ahead.
1: Okay, just one item of traffic for you. It's company after 6-1 Alpha, just leaving the Fastnet area en route to Dingle, climbing to 4,500 feet.
0: Copy, we're just climbing Waterville on the way back to the course and climbing 4,000. Very simple.
1: Shannon, Roger.

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1: Johnny, good evening, Shamrock 139, passing 142, six air route and anchor. Classify level 200, track net, and thanks, Shamrock 139.
0: UPS 249 affirm 135.655.
1: 35.655. Good night. Good evening, Shamrock 139, passing flight level 120, climbing flight level 160, direct anchor at max speed 299. Free speed, direct Nevin, climbing flight level 260, Shamrock 129.

0: 109X-ray, get that identified, make speed, 280, get it over there, please.
1: 30, follow line, 109X-ray. Hello, Ryanair, 5-6-ray, call this morning, follow 220, course to Gwinnett, speed 260.
0: Minor 5, Echo Echo Shine, get that identified, descend flight level 200, and the 250 knots indicator or left.
1: Follow 200, speed 260.
0: Hello, 3, Yankee Runway Shine Control, get that identified, maintain high speeds, and in the conversion, make it 290 knots. Just for the moment, I'll keep you to 290. We've got two items of traffic here. Just a statement that I depend on something.
1: Three Yankee Romeo requested.
0: Three Yankee Romeo, descend flight over 300. Ryanair 109 right there, cleared to Arva.
1: Arva, Ryanair 109
0: X-ray. 5 Echo Echo, clear to Arva.
1: Arva, Ryanair
0: 5 Echo. 5 Echo Echo, 3-6.
1: 3-6, Ryanair 5 Echo. Ryanair 5 Echo.
0: Charming 3 Yankee Romeo, change of plan, those aircraft are now going direct, and those one a bit out of your way. So free speed, expect to set. Ryanair 109 X-ray, maintain 290 knots to go.
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0: Skyliner 109 RX, Area 42 Suite 71135, that's 1655,
1: Southern. Okay, 5, 1655, with a speed, you're on Air 109 RX.

0: confirm 3 Yankee Romeo, descend flight level 18, sir.
1: Number evening, force line 1 10 go further, climbing 5,000.
0: Force line 1 10 direct tank control, the ATA identified, and flight level 170.
1: Number 1 7 1 10 go further. Thank you very much.
0: Postman 1 Tango Victor 2 Aguini in Liffey.
1: Guinea Liffey. 1 Tango Victor.

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1: After 6-1 Alpha, Santa Roger, next 4 Pass of Bantry.
0: 4 Pass of Bantry, after 6-1
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0: Heading to Liffey, climbing 230. 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
1: 3-4, 260, thanks. Bye-bye.

0: So good evening, Alpha 07, Victor Scope 2606, inbound, 7, couple of passengers.
1: Alpha 07, Victor, information, hello to you. The Shannock unit is 1019, or head to Pascal, no known traffic.
0: Shannock 1019, no known traffic, Alpha 07, Victor, thank you.

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0: 200,
1: direct to bump up. Right here, 334 Kilo, channel control, gate 18, radar contact, descend to flight level 100, expect back to 9, let's approach, runway 16.
0: Descend to level 100, expect, let's approach, 16, 334 Kilo.

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0: Could you ask to call quoting the 8 because it's 1 hour and a half late? Thank you very much.
1: Yeah, we'll let them know.

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0: 1019, we're just in handover from Cork. We're just to the south of Ross Carbery on route 2. Skull. We're estimating Skull at time 40 and our squawk is 2631.
1: Time 40 is copied. You can report Skull as no known traffic to effect.
0: Report Skull, and if I can get you to wait, just give me 10 minutes on that time and I told by landline.
1: Donna, roger.
0: Thank you.

0: Niner 334 Kilo contact call coach 419 that's 19 bye.
1: Okay, I'm on the 3357. Good evening, Sammy Server 170 Snowden.
0: Niner 3357, Shannon Control, leaving radar contact, time flight 270.
1: Sammy Server 270 and 3357.

0: 31 Uniform Zulu, Shining Soul, good evening, radar contact. Signed flight level 250. And report your pass number.
1: Hello, 250, passing flight level 136, and you request flight level 370 as well.
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0: Ryanair 5, Mike X-ray, Shannon, good evening, radar contact, expect an ILS approach runway 24, descend flight level 130.
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0: What's your request, please?
1: I think flight number 150, I'll go ahead, yeah, flight number 230, final, thanks for the minute.
0: Post 9, November, November, roger, you're cleared to Oscar, stand by for us.
1: Yeah, so, you like to 9, November.

0: 5, Mike 6, 3, contact channel approach 121 decimal 4, good day.
1: 121 decimal 4, good day, Ryanair 5, Mike 6, 3.
0: Ryanair 9, 2, 4, contact channel 134 decimal 260, good day.
1: 3, 4, 2, 6, Ryanair 9, 2, 4, bye bye.
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0: 24 is 9, November, November, just for your planning, it's going to be runway 28 right, Dublin, and just switching to that runway now. And maintain 230 knots in the air, or less.
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0: 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The Shannon QNH 1019er heads to Pascal, but no known traffic just left, and you can report single.
1: Shannon 17 Papa, Shannon Control, good evening, radar contact secure to Evan, climb to flight level at 230.
2: Climb. Flight level 230, direct Evan, 7 7 7 7 7 7 7 7 7 7 7 7 7 7 7 7 7 7 7 7 7 7 7 7 7 7 7 7 7 7 7 7 7 7 7 7 7 7 7 7 7 7 7 7 7 7 7 7 7 7 7 7 7 7 7 7 7 7 7 7 7 7 7 7 7 7 7 7 7 7 7 7 7 7 7 7 7 7 7 7 7 7 7 7 7 7 7 7 7 7 7 7 7 7 7 7 7 7 7 7 7 7 7 7 7 7 7 7 7 7 7 7 7 7 7 7 7 7 7 7 7 7 7 7 7 7 7 7 7 7 7 7 7 7 7 7 7 7 7 7 7 7 7 7 7 7 7 7 7 7 7 7 7 7 7 7 7 7 7 7 7 7 7 7 7 7 7 7 7 7 7 7 7 7 7 7 7 7 7

0: And so it's 9 November, November. Just want to give you a slight delaying vector. Turn right, heading 100.
1: Right. Yeah,
0: 1-7.
1: 1-0, November, November.

0: French Post 9, November, November, Belton's Crest, turn right, heading 125.
1: Right, one two five.
0: French Post 9, November, November, report to heading 2, Dublin 135, Dublin 655, get it.
1: 125, 655, we're getting French Post 9, November, November, flight.

0: Oscar Bravo to ground.
1: Oscar Bravo, roger. Go ahead.
0: Oscar Bravo, overhead Kochima, just routing back to NOC and then back to the field at 2,000 feet.
1: That's called, give us a call to the field.
0: Roger that, Oscar Bravo.

0: Hello, good evening, Mr. Germany 313, flight level 160 in Bonn Phoenix.
1: This is Germany 313, Shannon, good evening, identified. This here to Derek, expect to straight in, Isle of Soch, runway 24.
0: To Derek, expecting straight in 24, Mr. Germany 313.
1: This is Germany 313, would you like a higher level?
0: Negative, this is staying 160.
1: Roger.

0: NASA 57 November Shannon Mark, you're cleared into Shannon controlled airspace, climbing to altitude 5,000 feet. Kerry is closed, class D airspace.
1: Shannon control, November 905, take your class stress level 230, descending climb about 180.
0: November 905, Tango Fox, at Shannon control, good evening, identified. Continue descent, flight level 100.
1: Continue descent, flight level 100, November 905, take your class.

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1: Cork Approach, 119.990, 5 Tango Foxtrot, good evening.

0: Southdale Oscar Golf Alpha, some information hello again. The QNH is 1019 Hex Pascal, no known traffic, therefore to affect you for the end of the frequency.
1: 1019 just the Alborn, call and we're en route to Calamity with an estimate of 09 and we are letting out at Calamity. Information on.
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0: Ryanair 70132, Shannon Control, good day, then flight time, flight level 270, clear to Bamba.
2: Bank at level 270, clear to Bamba, Ryanair 7132.
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0: Delta Woods, Charlie 054, Shannon Control, good day, then flight. 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
2: Star information over after 21 Delta, as booking 2615, getting 1019, just leaving the water, or the court zone, to the northwest towards the ship to Boat Halifax.
0: 21 Delta, Shannon information, good day. You're within control airspace now. What's your requested altitude?
3: Oscar Bravo, departing from Knock Now and returning to the field.
4: That's fine, you can call the field.
3: Roger.
2: 4,000
0: after 21 Delta. 21 Delta, roger, you're cleared into control airspace, that's 4,000 feet. Tune H1019 Hex Pascal.
2: Cleared into the airspace, 4,000 feet, tune H1019 Hex Pascal, after 21 Delta.
0: 21 Delta, thank you. Maintain your own train separation, BMT.
2: Hey, from after 21 Delta.
0: FedEx 5174, level 320, CPDLP. FedEx 5174, Shannon Control, good, dead, and flight 500.
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0: Connaught Tower, Echo India Hotel, November Romeo. Connaught Tower, Echo India Hotel, November Romeo, C-42 from T. Bowen, currently just northeast of Loughlin. This is a scenic flight over Listicle.
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0: There's one item of traffic is the club aircraft Echo India Foster Bravo in the North Kilkelly area. Shouldn't interfere with you. He'd probably give you a call anyway.
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0: Oscar Bravo, you are on right or left downwind?
1: Oscar Bravo is on left hand downwind for 26, full stop.
0: Ah, that's fine, we have you inside, work away.

0: The Nautica Bob Weir, the base of the wind, 290 at 10.
1: Roger that, Oscar Bob. 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
2: Contact tower, we are still sitting, like sending more as a little bit to maintain the intense of this site, and we would like to descend the track to 2,000 feet.
3: After 2-1-0, character descent to leave controlled airspace, 2,000 feet is at your own discretion in uncontrolled airspace.

0: Alpha 2-1 Delta, trying to confirm your requested routing. Do you wish to enter the Shannon control zone?
1: No, we won't need to enter Shannon control zone at that one, and that will get with it west of it.
0: Alpha 2-1 Delta, transmission, thank you. No known traffic in uncontrolled airspace to affect. Reports crossing the Shannon S3.
1: Two reports crossing the Shannon S3.

0: and golf golf alpha descending into Calamity, no advice in leaving the frequency.
1: Golf golf alpha transmission, thank you, none and traffic to effect, have a nice evening.
0: You too, thank you, golf golf alpha.
1: Very much.

0: This is Jet 902, 907 descent, outside level 410.
1: Descent flight level 410, this is Jet
0: 909, 3 slot back to descent. This is Jet 909, what would be your preferred speed at that level?
1: I'd just like to descend a little bit, so 80, and then accelerate back to 84,
0: 410. This is Jet 909, thank you. Speed with 6 Mach decimal, 84 or greater, 1 your level outside level 410, thank you.
1: Descent flight level 410, I'm over there, 1 0.

0: Sorry, say contact sign, say again. Runner 17 from Tango, Sound Control, good day to you. Radar contact, descent, flight level 200.
1: Descent, flight level 200, runner 17 from Tango.

After 2-1-2-2. After 2-1-2, sound information taken. Request climb up to 4,000 feet again. After 2-1-2. After 2-1-2, Shannon, standby for entry to the space. Standby after 2-1-2.

0: After 21 Delta, Shannon, confirmation you are cleared to enter Shannon controlled airspace, climb into 4,000 feet, Shannon, QNH 1020 X Fox Delta.
1: Cleared after the 4,000 feet, QNH 1020 X Fox Delta, 51 Delta.
0: After 21 Delta, contact Shannon, approach 121.4 on top center.
1: Shannon, approach 121.4 on 51 Delta. Bye bye.
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0: Move 054, Shannon Control, what is your preferred lock number?
1: It's 077-1054.
0: Roger, thank you.

0: This is Jet 929 at Shannon. No ATC speed restriction. Thank you.
1: Repeat, this is Jet 929. Shannon, today Air India 144 heavy, flight level 310.
0: Air India 144, Shannon Control, hello to you. Confirm squawk.
1: Air India 144, squawking 5240.
0: Air India 144, Shannon, radar contact, cleared from Bilso to Ibrod.
1: Cleared from Bilso to Ibrod, Air.

0: 7144. Santa Mente is out of a 330. I will call you back after those off.
1: We are currently at 310. I understand that we maintain 310 and you'll call us back.
0: 7144, sir. Thank you. My 10th out of a 310. Stand by. Level change.
1: Okay.
0: Easy open 501, Sean. Hello to you. Confirm score.
1: Squawk 520.
0: Easy open 501, Sean. Squawk 5205. Smooth 054, contact London, control 132, that's on 860, bye now.
1: 32860, 0545.

0: Ethiopian 501 to Shannon, radar contact cleared from Delta to Ibrox.
1: That is to Ibrox, confirm
0: with Ethiopian 501, negative route from Delta, then Ibrox.
1: Okay, that is to Ibrox, Ethiopian 501.

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0: 1019, go north, go boy, over. I'm going to move to the right back. See there, time.
1: Exactly, I want some information, thank you. No, no, traffic to effect. And the Shannon region, Canadian 1020,
0: I can pass down. 1020 for the Shannon, exactly. I'll give you a call, see the frequency at what's
1: that'll be great, thanks.

0: After 5-7 November, Shan Station, thank you, Northern Traffic, USA. And after 5-7 November, confirm the requested altitude on the return back to course. After 5-7 November, thank you, clear down to control airspace at 4,000 feet, the Shannon region, connect 1020 hexapascal.
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0: Runner 3, Hotel Shannon, after Ramos, route direct to Pismo.
1: After Ramos,

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1: That's coming to 3 hotels.

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0: I'm heading to flight level 250, runway 3 Hotel.
1: I think that's the highest matches by this thing, Scott.
0: Yeah, I've had one, but just reached the top of time, just straight down, top of the center.

0: for me. After 2-2, Papa Center Mission Host. After 2-2, Papa Shannon Commission, hello to you. Shannon Region Commission is 1020 Hex Bus Job, confirm estimate Waterford.
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1: Intentions are just to overfly the airport at 2,000 feet and then back to course after 2-2, Papa.
0: Sergeant.

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1: Thank you, runway 34, and three of them.
0: Line at Seattle Tower, silent descent to flight level 100.
1: Silent 100, line at 3.
0: Line at 27, uniform Charlie, Shannon, contact Shannon, approach 121.4, bye now.
2: 21-4, good night, line at 27, uniform Charlie.
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0: After 5-7 November, contact Cork, approach 119.9, bye now.
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0: after 22 Papa, Shannon.
3: 22 Papa, go ahead.
0: After 22 Papa 1, for tower advised, they are closing at time 2045. You can call them now, 6129.850, talk to you in a while.
3: 2 9 8 5 0, after 22 Papa, talk to

0: And we'll just touch down west now. So, or sorry, 3-3.
1: 6-1, thank you. 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Talk to you tomorrow.
0: Thanks. I thought you were thinking.

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0: UPS 214, signing copy of restriction. 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

0: Negative, two and four were unable, 2125 at Delta.
1: Roger, thanks. 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How would that suit you?
0: That would be great, Prometheus 214.
1: Roger, stand by, please. I'll talk to Shamrock and see how that suits him.
0: Stand by, thank you.
2: Shannon, 7, 11, 3, 2, 0.
1: 7, 7, 7, thank you. Sorry to contact.

0: Encounter Ryder 9 at Yankee Hotel, with you descending Bravo 220 inbound to Phoenix.
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1: Spokesman 354, Sun and Control, thank you, we're out of contact.
0: Sun and Formation, at 2-2-2-0-2-0, 2000,
1: after 2-2 passenger information, thank you. No known traffic in uncontrolled airspace to effect before passing the Garmin.
0: Before passing the Garmin, 2-2 passenger.

0: Ryanair Niner Yankee Hotel, contact Dublin Control 135, that's 655 on west.
1: 135-655, Ryanair Niner Yankee Hotel, thank you.
0: UPS 214, Simon.
2: Yeah, we received a new Oceanic clearance, and it still has the same time for Delta at 21:25, and crossing at 300. Is there any way we force that at 340?
0: UPS 214, we're just talking to them. I'm sorry, there is traffic already at 340. I was not aware of that. Apologies. UPS 214, route now direct to Delta, so there is no time restriction at Delta, so report for Delta when ready.
2: Okay, proceed direct to Delco, and we will report that to Delco, UPS 204.
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0: UPS Delta, FedEx 5174,
2: Zulu. Shannon, UPS 214? 214, Shannon. Yeah, estimate Delta is 2122 Zulu. And is there any chance of getting level 360 for a crossing?
0: UPS 214, I will check the traffic on that one. Stand by.
2: Thank you very much.

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1: Go ahead for UPS 214.
0: UPS 214, channel request you see if it does see acknowledge the latest clearance at 300, and once you've done that, they can look into your request for 360, so please acknowledge the latest clearance.
1: Okay, we have acknowledged UPS 214.
0: Roger, they're in the front door.
1: Thank you very much.
0: And UPS 214, channel, maintain file level 340, and we'll call you back to 11 minutes later.
1: Okay, maintain 340, UPS 214.

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1: 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Confirm, go off, again your flight level.
0: Squawk 6004, flight level 350, Air India 102 Heavy.
1: 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Radar contact cleared from Bilto to Ibrod.
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0: 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Early 102, Shannon, roger. Maintain flight level 350. I'll call you back after about 1.
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0: Ethiopian 575, hello to you, better contact here from Delta to Ibrox.
1: Alpha
0: 22 Papa, thank you, contact Cross Approach 119, I got some minor, bye now.
1: Cross Approach 119, I got some minor, Alpha 22 Papa, goodbye.

0: Yes, 214. Call me, please, on frequency 122.980, please.
1: Okay, 122.980, UPS 214.
0: Connie 264, you have a time restriction, not later than 2122, that is 2122 or earlier, please, at Summit.
1: Roger, 2122 or earlier at Summit for Connie 264. UPS 214, level 340.
0: UPS 214, thank you, sir. Still identified.

0: Southern Blue Data, 517 Romeo, passing level 168, climbing level 190.
1: Ryanair 517 Romeo, standing control. Good day, you are identified. You can route now direct to Bamba.
0: Direct to Bamba, Ryanair 517 Romeo, looking for higher.
1: Okay, sir, clear to flight level 270.
0: Level 270, Ryanair 517 Romeo.
2: Standing control, November 177, Quebec Sierra, flight level 380.
1: November 177, Quebec Sierra, standing control. Good evening, you are identified.
2: Thank you.
1: UPS 214, Shannon, report ready for level change.
0: Well, we're ready now, UPS 214.
1: UPS 214, thank you, sir. Climb just flight level 360.
0: Climb level 360, UPS 214. FedEx 1, India, at 340.
1: FedEx 1, Shannon, control. 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Cheers to Bilso.
0: Okay, direct Bilso, FedEx 1.

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0: Flight level 270, request flight level 290, 866 to Quebec.
1: Understood, thank you.
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1: 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Descend to flight level 100, high speed is through.
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1: Air France 6738, Sunny Control, good evening, identified, clear to pick off.
0: Sierra Pickle, I found 6738.
1: Air France 6738, you do have a restriction, sir, not before 2201 at Pickle, that's 2201 or later at Pickle, please.
0: 2201 or later at Pickle, I found 6738.

0: Control, very good. Evening for Paddy 8167, Andy, zero Ruby Bravo, CDA07.
1: Qatari 8167, standing control, squawk, confirm your squawk, please.
0: Squawk is 115, Qatari 8167.
1: Qatari 8167, standing control, you are identified, cleared from Gilgal to Morag.
0: Qatari and from Gilgal to Morag, Qatari 8167.
2: Channing control, November 177, Qatari 8167,
1: November 177, CX0, standing control identified.

0: 771 Uniform, descending 501 is Sierra Alpha.
1: Ryanair 771 Uniform, confirm.
0: Sierra.
1: Good day, sir. You are identified. Continue descent to flight level 100.
0: Flight level 100, Ryanair 771 Uniform.

0: KLM 1131, Sunny Control, good evening, identified. Continue descent to flight level 100.
1: Continue descent flight level 100, KLM 1131.

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1: EZ62 Lima Romeo, Center Control, good evening. You are identified. You will need to be 270 by Bolton, sir. Maintain 370 on Philip.
0: Roger,
1: Romeo.
0: 270 by Bolton,
1: good evening. Confirm your squawk, please.
0: Call
1: 982, Shannon Control identified. You are cleared from Pickle to Mimku.
0: From Pickle cleared to Mimku and requesting flying flight level 390.
1: Okay, sir. Maintain flight level 370. Your request is copied. You can expect it after Pickle.
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0: Call 982, Shannon Prime, fifth flight level 390.
1: Clear the prime, flight level 390, call 992, thank you. 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
0: 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Thank you. Advise in position and we'll do some checks on in close then.
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0: 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Good night.
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0: Coast Guard Ireland 115, standing control, thank you. I have no known observed traffic in the area to affect you. If you can give me a call maybe every 30 minutes if you can.

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1: Ryanair 8 Junction Delta, Shannon Control, good day, you are identified.
0: Shannon Polaris, number 580, which is flight level 304, this is flight level 200.
1: Shamrock 580, Shannon Control, good day, you are identified.

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0: Ryanair 26 Uniform Lima Standing Control, good day, you are identified. Zero initially, please climb the flight level 240.
1: 240, climb flight level 240,

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0: Egypt Air 9996, Channing Control, identified. You're cleared from Resno to Destin.
1: Resno, then Destin, and we request level 350, Egypt Air 9996.
0: Request is copied, expect that after Resno.
1: Sunny boy, thank you.

0: 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Mark 8, Charlie Echo 7 Control, good day, you are identified. Please send test flight level 140 direct to ASLA. Egypt Air 9996 7 Time, test flight level 350.
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0: Shannon, good day, German cargo 394 heavy, level 340, direct Accord.
1: German cargo 394, Shannon Control, good evening, you are identified.

0: Coast Guard Island 115, sending information.
1: Yeah, we're going to require an I-4 recovery back to the field. We're looking to leave Galway Bay now, time for Island 64, so that is the exit.
0: Coast Guard Island 115, HR, Mr. Sir, call 12 questions. Stay with me for 1 second, let me talk to approach, and I will be back in 1 second.
1: What's the remaining frequency?

0: Scott Island 115, you cleared tip line to 4,000 feet on the Shannon QNH of 1020 hectopascal. And over to Proton 121.4, they have been advised of the IFR recovery request.
1: Okay, climb to 4,000 feet, 1020 and approach 1214.
0: Ground 6738, Shannon Descenter, flight level 360.
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0: 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Report your level restriction, please, to Scottish Isle of Man 133.050.
1: 33050.
2: Shannon, November 19, Victor. Victor 380.
0: November 19, Victor. Victor, Shannon Control. Good evening. You are identified. Reach 4547, Shannon Control identified, Sir Tickle.
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0: Emergate Charlie Echo, contact Fox Post 3419 or decimal 9. 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
1: 499,
0: Emergate
1: Charlie
0: Echo. Ryanair 26 Uniform Lima, contact Scottish Isle of Man, please 133.0.50. Good day.
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1: Sounding 741, we're descending 3, flat level 350, that's flat level 2, good advantage.
2: Shamrock 741, sounding control, yes, we're good, you are identified.

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0: continuous Dublin, please, on 135 decimal 655, you are.

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1: This is at 4, correct, this is at 716, so good day, identified.
0: Thank you, this is at 716, also San, we are on the board, this is at 1.
1: Copy, sir, thank you. Ryanair 21 Echo Victor, sending control, identified. Route Bamba, climb bicycle 240.
2: Bamba, 240,
1: 240. Fifth flight level 240, sir.

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0: 1 Echo Victor,
1: you'll need to put that request to the high level center. I'll be passing you over to them in about 2 minutes.
0: Copy, thanks.
1: German Cargo 3 Niner 4, at Gori, contact radio, HF 4 6.1, radar service is now terminated. Turkish 8-4 uniform, standing control, confirm your squawk, please.
2: Squawking 6005, Turkish 8-4 uniform.
1: Turkish 8-4 uniform, standing control, you are identified. You're cleared from Venner to Naibad.
2: Venner, then Naibad, Turkish 8-4 uniform.

0: Air 21 Echo Victor, contact summon control, please, 134.630. Good day.
1: 34.630.
0: Turkish 4, summing control, confirm this book, please.
2: I'm Mexico 008, heavy 380.
0: Mexico 008, summing control identified. Turkish 4, summing control, confirm this book, please. Turkish 4, thank you, sir. You are now identified. Cleared from Venner to Nybok.
3: Direct to Nybok, Turkish 4, ready.
0: Turkish 4, negative, sir. Venner first, after Venner, Nybok.
3: After Venner to Nybok, Turkish 4.

0: 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Can you call you passing flight 7237? Please send your flight over 162. That's Southwest.
1: Tamax 725, Center Control. Good evening. You are identified. You sent this flight level 100.
0: Southwest flight level 100, 775.
1: November 19er, Victor, Victor, Sun and Control, descend to flight level 360.

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0: Maintain 132150, this is 716, thank you.
1: Turkish 4, you requesting level change?
2: Request, climb flight level 350, Turkish 4 heavy.
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0: 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Flight number 350, have range.
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0: 4A Charlie Hotel, request descent.
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0: be yes to the best row, level 360, and we're turning every 977. 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
1: ATH3 Yankee Quebec, come and control your arrow, identify them, go ahead and request again, please. ATH3 Yankee Quebec, no bother, 1376, flight level 250.
0: Hello, Blumax. Sorry, Yankee Tango, beginning 360, never.
1: Blumax 9, Yankee Tango, stand in control. Good day, you are identified. Maintain the speed, descend flight level 250.
0: It is speed, descend level 250, Blumax 9, Yankee Tango. CG1, that's a conversion for Blumax 9, Yankee Tango.
1: Standby, sir. Break, EZH3 Yankee Quebec. What was your CV on conversion?
0: 270, 80.
1: Okay, sir. 270 is copy. Break, Blue Max 9 Yankee Tango. If you do 260, no greater, please.
0: Speed 260, not Blue Max 9 Yankee Tango.
1: Turkish 8-4 uniform contact status control 129er decimal 1. Good night.
2: 129er decimal 1. Good night, Turkish 8-4 uniform.
1: November 19er Victor at Resno. 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
0: Radar HQ Golf 6, flight level 370, let's
1: go. HQ Golf 6, you're standing control. Good night, you are identified.

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2: Flight level 80, Ryanair 69er.
0: 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Air Mac 008, standing control identified.

0: Santa Ana Yankee Tango, report speed to Dublin Phase 129 or decimal 180. Good night.
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0: Shannon, good evening, Rhino 41, Romeo Echo, descending flight level 170, back to 78.
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Emirates 996H Shannon. Good evening to you. Just confirm again, please, your squawk and flight level. Emirates 996H Shannon, identify clear from Dougal to Morag.

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41 Romeo Echo, report your speed to Dublin, frequency 135.655. Channel 34 Echo Foxtrot, you may route to a 10-mile final runway 25. Turkish 9 Lima Charlie, Shannon, could you say your flight level again, please? Turkish 9 Lima Charlie, Shannon, thank you. Identified, cleared from Venner to Erna. 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

0: Turkish 9 Lima Charlie, you may now route direct to Ernan. Echo Romeo November Alpha November.
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0: You're welcome. Thank you.

0: Ryanair 2 Alpha Foxtrot Shannon, good evening. I identified and speed on transition, did you say?
1: We weren't given one on transition. We're given 7-9 greater, but we're on transition 2-8.
0: Correct, copy 2-8 greater, please.
1: Roger, 2-8 greater, Ryanair 2 Alpha Foxtrot.
0: Thank you.

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1: 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Air Serbia 501, Shannon, good evening, squawk C215. Ryanair 2 Alpha Foxtrot, you may contact Dublin now with your speed frequency 135.655 tonight.

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1: Shamrock 7, Julia Charlie, Shannon, good evening to you. Identified and speed on transition, please, 280 and off to left.
0: 280 or left, that's first. 7 Julia Charlie.

0: Mark 7 Juliet Charlie, Dublin's request now is speed 250 knots.
1: Speed 250, Sherman 7 Juliet Charlie.
0: Serbia 501 Shannon, identified cleared from Resno to Morag.

0: Tarmac 7 Juliet Charlie, continue descent to flight level 170.
1: Descent flight level 170, Tarmac 7 Juliet Charlie.
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1: 135.655
0: tonight.
1: 135.655, Tarmac 7 Juliet Charlie.

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1: Runway 3, Quebec City, Shannon, good evening to you, identified, and speed on transition, please, 250 knots.
0: 3250 knots, runway 3.

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0: Ryanair 3, Quebec Zulu, contact Dublin now with your speed. 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
0: Ryanair 1, Bravo Yankee, continue descent to flight level 200.
1: Maybe I'll descend to level 200, but I'm right now on Bravo Yankee.

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1: 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Identified, advised, ready for descent.
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2: Senex 3 at Alpha Charlie, center. Control descend first flight level 210.
1: Descend level 210, time 3 at Alpha Charlie.
2: Put that request to Dublin, please. 135.655, please.
1: Hello. 135.655, right now. Fire Yankee, number 1.

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1: Ryanair 7-8 Golf November 10, control the Hawaii, are identified. Continue to descend to flight level 8.
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You go up.